0: First in rugby league, and Queensland will be in enemy territory when they kick off their State of Origin defence tonight. Sarah Patterson reports.
1: The Maroons will be up against a new-look Blues outfit with plenty to prove at Sydney's Accor Stadium tonight. Raiders star Ethan Strange has been catapulted into the starting 5-8 role for New South Wales, whilst Queensland skipper Cameron Munster has offered one simple message for rookie Sam Walker as he prepares to make his Origin debut in front of 80,000 Blues fans. That is, back yourself. Sarah Patterson, S Sport.
0: In AFL, James Hurd says he'd love to coach Essendon again. The Bombers legend says he's ready to go up against the best candidates in an exhaustive process to find Brad Scott's successor. The Premiership captain apologising once again for his role in the club's decline during the drug saga and promising he'd learn from the debacle that brought Essendon to its knees. In tennis, two Aussies have pulled off the biggest wins of their careers at the French Open. Adam Walton stunned 6-seed Daniil Medvedev in 5 sets to advance to the second round, while Kim Birrell came from a set down to beat 5th-seed Jessica Pegula. She says it could be her biggest win.
2: It's definitely up there. I mean, it's hard to beat playing at home in front of my friends and family, but I think in terms of my career and just how hard I've worked over the last couple of years to improve my game on clay because it's out of my comfort zone.
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0: Staying in touch with country and culture is important, and it's a great way to look after yourself. 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You could even find a local language class or join a dance group. Stay strong. 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

0: healthy set of lungs is essential to our quality of life, but it's not something that crosses our minds often. 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In a nutshell, our lungs allow us to breathe in oxygen whilst exhaling the carbon monoxide and getting rid of waste products and toxins from the body. So how can we keep our lungs in good condition? 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

0: This is AIR News Western Australia. I'm Lee Harrison. A Yanjibup man who posted on his Instagram in support of the Bondi Beach mass shooting has pleaded guilty to racism and weapons charges. An investigation into the post resulted in police confiscating 6 legally owned rifles, 4,000 rounds of ammunition, and a flick knife from 39-year-old Martin Glynn's property. Despite gathering extremist materials and alleged bomb-making instructions, the FIFO worker told Fremantle Magistrates Court he's not a violent person and never intended to cause harm. He'll remain in prison ahead of his sentencing next month. The Collie Shire president says he's not concerned about the southwest town becoming a potential target if it's chosen as the site for a proposed defence manufacturing hub. Ian Mifling says the issue did come up during a preliminary meeting last week with Defence Industries Minister Paul Papalia.
1: He said, well, you know, everything's a target. You know, I mean, our power stations existing are a target. The gas pipeline from the Pilbara down is a target. So when you look at it in that context, I think you've just got to get past that and, you know, look for the future benefits.
0: Public health advocates are calling for bans and subsidies from the nation's state and federal governments to help phase out wood fire heating in homes. The regulations would include any indoor stoves, fireplaces and heaters that burn wood or pellets producing fine particle smoke, which triggers symptoms of asthma and other respiratory illnesses. The City of Nedlands is the only WA council that's attempted to initiate a ban, but found the state government is the only one with the right to enforce one. Asthma Australia CEO Kate Miranda says only the ACT government has committed to a wood heater removal program.
2: It's going to take courage. I think a coordinated national effort is what's really going to move the dial, because it's probably not feasible just for one government to go out and make the changes without support, say, from the federal government for subsidisation, because it is expensive and we recognise that.
0: To sport now, Eagles mid-season draft pick Oscar Francow can't wait to get stuck into his new AFL career. West Coast used the third selection in yesterday's draft to take the North Adelaide midfielder. He says it's a dream come true and hopes his former side can perform without him.
3: Probably a rush of emotion, really. Maybe a couple of tears here and there with the family, but probably the best experience of my life so far. I hope they're going to miss me. Obviously, they understand the opportunity that's been given to me, so they're obviously super proud of me and super happy to see me go over.
0: The Eagles also took Geelong VFL product, Marcus Herbert. This is AIR News Western Australia.
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Hi, it's Cheryl Ridgway here from Gascoyne Junction Remote Community School, where I'm the principal, and you are listening to Radio Mama.

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This clinic looks at neck pain, joint pain, muscle pain, stiffness, mid and low back pain, headache, sport and workplace injuries, upper and lower limb pain. As I have alerted to, this clinic finishes on the 29th of May. So if anything has caught your attention, get in contact with the Student Chiropractic Clinic today on 04290 44229. This community service announcement is brought to you from the team here at Radio Mama.

0: Playing team sports or being physically active on a regular basis has many benefits towards improving your health and well-being. But sometimes you can get sidelined by injuries. Common injuries include bruises, sprains, joint injuries, and nosebleeds. But for the more serious injuries like bone fractures, which restricts your movement, getting a specialist's help like that from a physiotherapist is essential for recovery, so you can get back to your normal routine and activities. Here's Brisbane physiotherapist Marcus Drips, explaining the type of work they do.
1: Physiotherapy is a medical profession that's primarily aimed at alleviating symptoms and restoring function. So really the primary focus of physiotherapy is around getting our patients and members of the community back doing what it is that they want to do. The aims of any specific course of treatment vary based on the condition experienced by our patients. They might be from something as simple as returning to being able to perform the activities of daily living independently, such as being able to wash and dress and shower and move from place to place. But the aims might be much more complex, such as, you know, return to sport after a sporting injury, or indeed enhancing performance in that sort of arena.
0: If you feel pain while exercising, whether it's just developed or you've experienced it for a while, stop and get it checked out. Continuing to exercise while you're injured may cause further damage and slow your recovery time. Get advice from your doctor or see a physiotherapist.

0: defiled. Hello there, I'm Sean Bindley. A group of so-called ISIS brides could be charged over the coming days after arriving in Australia overnight. Michael Packey reports.
1: Seven women and 12 children landed in Sydney and Melbourne after leaving their camp in Syria last week. Counter-terrorism police searched their belongings and downloaded content from their devices. Unlike the cohort who arrived earlier this month, this group did not face arrest and were escorted out of the airport. The opposition's Phil Thompson says the government needs to explain why.
2: It's disappointing to see these ISIS members get the gold standard treatment.
1: Federal independent Monique Ryan argues if the women have done wrong, they should face the full force of the law, but says the children have already been through enough.
3: We should treat them sensitively.
1: One woman is considering legal action after she was prevented from returning to Australia and remains in Syria with her daughter. Michael Packey, Canberra.
0: The US says it has carried out fresh attacks on southern Iran, targeting missile sites and boats attempting to lay mines. The developments come despite diplomatic moves towards a peace deal. Tehran has downplayed suggestions an agreement with Washington is close. Journalist Sally Lockwood is in Dubai. She says the developments highlight how fragile the situation is.
4: Overnight, you know, I heard fast jet activity in the sky over the UAE. That normally means something's going on. And most recently, it does mean that there's something kicking off in the Strait of Hormuz, which is what happened last night. Iranian state media reported that they lost four Revolutionary Guard members in those attacks by the US. And they reported blasts in the port city of Bandar Abbas.
0: To South Australia, where the Stuart Highway remains closed this morning following yesterday's fatal crash. A 41-year-old Northern Territory man died when his Jeep collided with a road train 100 kilometres north of Glen Dambo on Tuesday. The driver of the road train, a 41-year-old Roseworthy man, sustained minor injuries and was taken to hospital. Senior Constable Jen Cullinan says the highway did reopen yesterday, but the road train couldn't be moved.
5: So we are expecting that TOWIs attend the scene just after 7 o'clock this morning, where that road train will be removed, but the highway will have to be closed for a short time while that occurs.
0: A road weather alert for all of Sydney's suburbs has now been cancelled as a blanket of fog lifts. The city woke to haze lying about 50 metres above the ground this morning. Two international passenger flights headed towards the city had to be diverted as a precaution. There is still a threat of showers and even a storm that could put a potential dampener on tonight's State of Origin opener. Venues New South Wales head curator Adam Lewis says the ground is holding up well despite the recent wet weather.
6: At the moment we've got a little bit of blue in the sky, which is good. So I think the we're going to get not as much rain as we did yesterday. And I think we'll get, hopefully we'll get a really good game in.
0: Education experts say a policy overhaul is needed to tackle a rise in sexism and misogyny in Australian schools. A study by the Adelaide University found the online manosphere is driving a new wave of prejudice, mostly targeting female teachers. Associate Professor Sam Schultz says schools have a decades-long policy vacuum related to gender equity.
7: Schools and school teachers do not have and provide clear, consistent counterpoints to the kinds of beliefs that are being promulgated in online worlds and then playing out in our world. So the division between online and offline worlds is really blurry.
0: This is Air News. In rugby league, Queensland legend Ben Hunt says the Blues' late changes could hurt them in tonight's State of Origin series opener. New South Wales confirming Ethan Strange will make his debut at 5'8" after an injury to Mitchell Moses. Hunt says Queensland will have plenty of tricks up their sleeve.
8: Losing Mitchell Moses for the Blues really hurts them. Just his kicking game's exceptional, so I think that's a big loss for them. But look, I think Queensland are obviously going to win. I think Billy's picked a really good side. I was actually a bit surprised about Lindsay Collins and Paddy being on the bench, but I think Billy's going to have something up his sleeve there.
0: In AFL news, James Hurd says he'd love to coach Essendon again. The Bombers legend says he's ready to go up against the best candidates in an exhaustive process to find Brad Scott's successor. Scott's revealed he would have let Zach Merritt walk at the end of last year. The former captain failed in his bid to be traded to Hawthorn, with the club doubling down yesterday that he is contracted until the end of next year. Scott telling Channel 7 the club wanted to keep Merritt.
9: He had been promised things over and over again. He was at his wit's end and he couldn't invest in the team anymore. Now, he certainly does through his actions on field, but my view was that we should let him go. But the club's view was that we should keep him. So, again, my view is what the club's view is, and I fronted that.
0: And in rugby, Carter Gordon says the Reds are yet to play their best footy ahead of Friday's clash with the Fijian Drua in Brisbane. A bonus point win could see Queensland finish fourth and secure a potential double chance in the Super Rugby finals. Australian Independent Radio News.
10: You're listening to Mama's Morning Show. Good morning. My name's Diane Gray and it's a Wednesday today, 27th of May. Time now, 5 minutes past nine. Hope you're doing okay and just trying to get this weather up. For some reason it's being a little bit, what do you call it, sensitive this morning, I suppose. I think they all are out of whack. So I'm going to have to work on that just a little second. And in the meantime, the music today, we're going to have a lot of 70s, 80s. Seem to be doing that a lot lately. But we've got some good tunes for you coming up anyway. Okay, got it sorted out. Carnarvon, sunny and 27 today, sitting just over 20 degrees right now. Easterly wind, a little breeze, 7.4k an hour gusts. And Wiluna, 23 and sunshiny, 12.8 at the moment with a nor-easterly wind, and the gusts are around 20.4 k's an hour. Mika, 24 and sunny, 15.2 at the moment with a northeasterly as well, 33.3 k an hour gusts. And for Mount Magnet today, 23, mostly sunny, 14.6 degrees right now. Got a nor-easterly wind, 20.4 k an hour gusts of wind for you. And Mullawar, becoming cloudy, chasing a top of 25, sitting on 16.6 right now with a nor-easterly wind, and the gusts are about 31.5 k's an hour. That wind is the same for Geraldton. Geraldton chasing a shower or two, which is nice, chasing a top of 27 today, sitting on 16.6 right now. So there you go, a little bit of weather for you. Now, there seems to be a burn-off happening at Muinyanuka in the city of Greater Geraldton today, and also in the Shire of Northampton around Urati. And what else is happening? There seems to also be, it says on here, road crash on East Bowers in the Shire of Northampton. So those things are happening at the moment. And don't forget, you can go to, if you're planning a trip, travelmap.mainroads.wa.gov.au, and also the main one, emergencywa.gov.au, gives you all the information that you will need if you are travelling or if you are planning any events or all that sort of stuff. And all at the your fingertips. And right now, today marks the beginning of National Reconciliation Week as well. Had a bit of a touched on that yesterday. The Reconciliation Walk for Geraldton is starting at Rocks Laneway Wednesday. That's today, 27th at 11 a.m. Finishes at 1 p.m. Whole lot of conversation, yarning, walking, and the theme for this year is All In, so it's a call to all Australians to commit wholeheartedly to reconciliation every single day. And if you want to participate, time to take action, join the walk, National Reconciliation, Rocks Laneway in Geraldton from 11. Let's get the show on the road. Got a whole lot of great music heading your way. Got some good conversations. We've got Aboriginal Family Law Service coming in, 10. And we have got a new health promotions person coming in from Graham's. We're talking big morning tea with Imam today. So that's at 11. Let's get the show on the road. Billy Fields up first.
11: Standing on the outside, I don't know.

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2: 27 minutes past nine on this Wednesday morning. 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We've got America and then Annie Lennox and Al Green coming up.

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0: This is AN News Western Australia. I'm Lee Harrison. A Yanjibup man who posted on his Instagram in support of the Bondi Beach mass shooting has pleaded guilty to racism and weapons charges. An investigation into the post resulted in police confiscating 6 legally owned rifles, 4,000 rounds of ammunition, and a flick knife from 39-year-old Martin Glynn's property. Despite gathering extremist materials and alleged bomb-making instructions, the FIFO worker told Fremantle Magistrates Court he's not a violent person and never intended to cause harm. He'll remain in prison ahead of his sentencing next month. The Collie Shire president says he's not concerned about the southwest town becoming a potential target if it's chosen as the site for a proposed defence manufacturing hub. Ian Mifling says the issue did come up during a preliminary meeting last week with Defence Industries Minister Paul Papalia.
1: He said, well, you know, everything's a target, you know. I mean, our power stations existing are a target. The gas pipeline from the Pilbara down is a target. So when you look at it in that context, I think you've just got to get past that and, you know, look for the future benefits.
0: Public health advocates are calling for bans and subsidies from the nation's state and federal governments to help phase out wood fire heating in homes. The regulations would include any indoor stoves, fireplaces and heaters that burn wood or pellets producing fine particle smoke, which triggers symptoms of asthma and other respiratory illnesses. The City of Nedlands is the only WA council that's attempted to initiate a ban, but found the state government is the only one with the right to enforce one. Asthma Australia CEO Kate Miranda says only the ACT government has committed to a wood heater removal program.
2: It's going to take courage. I think a coordinated national effort is what's really going to move the dial, because it's probably not feasible just for one government to go out and make the changes without support, say, from the federal government for subsidisation, because it is expensive and we recognise that.
0: To sport now, Eagles mid-season draft pick Oscar Francow can't wait to get stuck into his new AFL career. West Coast used the third selection in yesterday's draft to take the North Adelaide midfielder. He says it's a dream come true and hopes his former side can perform without him.
3: Probably a rush of emotion, really. Maybe a couple of tears here and there with the family, but probably the best experience of my life so far. I hope they're going to miss me. Obviously, they understand the opportunity that's been given to me, so they're obviously super proud of me and super happy to see me go over.
0: The Eagles also took Geelong VFL product, Marcus Herbert. This is AN News Western Australia.

0: That stopped really abruptly. Anyway, good morning. You're listening to Mama's Morning Show. It's almost 13 minutes past 10 o'clock on this Wednesday. It's the 27th of May today. And with me in the studio, we have Cheyenne and Lauren from the Aboriginal Family Law Service. Good morning, ladies. How are you going?
1: Good morning.
2: Good morning.
0: And so, you've been... it's the girls' turn today.
1: Absolutely. We've got the boys working hard, setting up the stall. It's great.
0: So where are they setting up? What's going on?
1: So today marks the beginning of National Reconciliation Week, and we're hoping that the Geraldton community will come on down for the annual Reconciliation Walk taking place at Rocks Laneway today from 11 a.m. through to 1 p.m. We've got some really great stallholders taking place. We've got the free barbecue, water, juices. We've asked everyone to come on down at 11 a.m. We'll start the walk and then return back to Rocks Laneway for the presentations, where we've got some beautiful choir from one of the local schools, a beautiful poem being read, and some reflections from community members.
0: Awesome. And so who should come?
1: Absolutely everyone. So we're encouraging mob, allies, everyone is invited to attend this whole community event, and we're hoping that it'll just encourage more people to talk about what reconciliation means to them and to what it means to the Geraldton community.
0: Yeah, and the theme this year is All In.
1: Absolutely. So that was a big encouragement when we looked at, you know, getting the schools involved, and it's really great to have one of the local primary school choirs come in to have that involved. We've also had our local design competition as well. Miss Esther Rose was the winner for that design, and we now have them printed for the vests that the committee wears for
0: cool.
1: all future events moving forward. Mm. So it's really exciting. I'll get to meet her today.
0: Wow, that's cool. And so what does that theme mean to you?
1: I guess the theme for me is making sure that it's not just mob, just, you know, Aboriginal and Torres Strait Islander people doing the work. It's about everyone coming together, regardless of what ethnicity or culture you belong to. It's all about us coming together and working as one mob.
0: Yeah, definitely. All in. And so tell us a little bit about, for people that might not know what your service does, I mean, everyone should by now, but there's always, you know, new people or we might
1: absolutely
0: need a reminder about what you guys do. What sort of things do you get up to?
1: So at Aboriginal Family Legal Services, we are a non-for-profit Aboriginal community-controlled organisation providing free legal and non-legal support to Aboriginal and Torres Strait Islander people experiencing or at risk of family and domestic violence. Some of our services include family law, child protection, criminal injury compensation, family violence restraining orders, non-legal support as well, so that takes in the form of community education programs that we deliver in the Geraldton and surrounding communities. And we also do the redress support as well, with applications closing in June 2027.
0: Yeah, it sounded like a long time ago when we first started talking about that deadline, but it's already June coming up.
1: It's coming up very quickly, so I encourage all community members...
0: So it's like a year, isn't
1: absolutely,
0: it?
1: Absolutely, yeah. Mm. Encourage all community members to contact us to see if they are eligible for that and to find out more details. You can contact our office number on 9965 4654, and what I'll do now is I'm going to chuck it over to Cheyenne, who's going to go through our details from events the last month.
2: Yeah, so over the past few weeks, our Geraldton team has been out and about cross community delivering outreach and support services. Recently, we took part in Law Week at the Geraldton Courthouse alongside Legal Aid, connecting with community members and sharing information and information about support available in Geraldton. Our team was also invited to attend the National Sorry Day service at Geraldton Senior High School, taking part in a morning of reflection, student performances and morning tea. Earlier this month, our team travelled to Mount Magnet and Kew, where we engaged with community, visited local stakeholders, hosted an information store at the Kew Courthouse and attended the candlelight vigil for Gumanjaya Little Baby. Looking ahead, the AFLS team will be heading to Mullawar on the 29th of May for outreach before travelling to Mikatharra, where we'll be hosting a community barbecue and information store with free promotional giveaways. I also want to mention that our Geraldton office is currently still one lawyer down. However, our team remains committed to continuing support services and outreach across the region. For community members in Carnarvon, Jeremy, our lawyer, will be visiting from the 22nd of June through to the 3rd of July at the Lotteries House, 1 Camel Lane, Carnarvon. If you would like more support or information about our services, please contact the Geraldton AFLS office, which is located at Level 1, 209 Foreshore Drive, or give us a call on 9965 4654.
0: Fabulous. And is there anything you want to finish with?
1: We just encourage everyone across Geraldton today to come on down and take part in the Reconciliation Walk. Again, that's happening from 11 a.m. Down at Rocks Langway, as we continue this journey together for truth, healing and respect on this journey.
0: Yeah, all in.
1: Thank you.
0: Thank you so much, guys. Look forward to catching up with you next time. Appreciate your time.
1: Thank you very much.
2: Thank you.

0: 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I yarn with them as much as I can. I ask them about our culture and listen to their stories. It doesn't just keep me stronger, I reckon it helps keep my mob stronger as well. strongspiritstrongmind.com.au
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You're listening to Mama's Morning Show. It's 15 minutes away from 11, and that means it's 15 minutes away from the Reconciliation Walk starting. And of course, everyone's meeting down at Rocks Laneway in Geraldton for the kickoff at 11 a.m. And everyone's invited. It's all in. Call for all Australians to commit wholeheartedly to reconciliation every single day. And the time now, well, the news is about 15 minutes away. Thanks for your company.

0: I'm Mark Dransfield. There's been a drop in Australia's inflation rate, which signals interest rates may stay on hold for the time being. Here's Federal Politics Editor Michael Packey.
1: Latest data from the Bureau of Statistics shows the inflation rate has dropped 0.4% and has slowed to 4.2% for the year to April. The result is better than markets had expected and reflects a reduction in fuel prices from the highs experienced when the Iran war started. Over this latest period, the cost of housing increased, mainly driven by higher rents and mortgage repayments. The cost of transport and food was also up. But the data does mean the Reserve Bank may leave interest rates on hold when the board meets next month, hoping inflation may have turned a corner. Michael Packey, Canberra.
0: A group of women who arrived in Australia with their children could still face charges as counter-terrorism police continue their investigations. Sean Bindley reports.
2: The group landed in Sydney and Melbourne overnight after leaving a camp in Syria last week. Police searched their belongings and downloaded content from their devices, but so far no one in the group is facing arrest. Labor MP Claire O'Neill says Australia's security agencies are monitoring the situation.
3: This is not the first time that this has happened. Under the former government, dozens of foreign fighters actually returned to Australia and resettled in the community. It's not the outcome that we want, but I think you've watched the Australian Parliament try to legislate this problem away, and that has been unsuccessful.
0: Australia's secured another two shipments of fertiliser, this time from Indonesia. This adds another 80,000 tonnes of urea to the nation's stockpile. The federal government has been shoring up reserves as the Iran war has put a strain on global supply. Agriculture Minister Julie Collins says the extra cargo has been underwritten by the government.
4: We have been doing everything that we can do to shield Australian farmers from the worst impacts and to make sure that they have access to critical inputs such as fuel and fertiliser.
0: It's believed a stabbing on a Melbourne train yesterday was a random attack. Police say a 38-year-old man was taken to hospital in a stable condition with upper body injuries after the attack at Thomastown. A 27-year-old man was arrested and has been charged with a number of assault-related offences. Doctors are pushing for stricter regulations around sunscreen to maintain public confidence in the crucial products. The Australian Medical Association argues recent issues with the performance of certain sunscreens shows why we need reliable and transparent testing. AMA Vice President Julian Raitt says people looking to stay sunsafe need to be able to trust what they're buying.
5: We'd also ask the TGA perhaps to look at the water resistance of these products, because clearly some of these products are more easily washed off than others. So the water resistance standards also need to be examined.
0: In business news, the sale of South Australia's Whyalla Steelworks has progressed to a short list of two bidders as the process enters its final stages. The successful bidder is set to be announced within months after Sanjeev Gupta's failed GFG alliance was placed into administration in February last year. Checking the Aussie share market, the All Ords is trading up 13 points at 88.96. One Australian dollar is buying 71.54 US cents. This is AIR News. First to tennis, and day four will see two other Aussies in action at the French Open. Air Sports' Paul Walsh has details.
6: After inspiring wins by Adam Walton over Daniel Medvedev and Kimberly Birrell over Jessica Pegula, James Duckworth and Thanasi Kokkinakis will be looking to maintain the momentum when they take to the courts on day four at Roland Garros. Duckworth will have an appointment with the 19-year-old teen sensation Rafael Hodar from Spain, while Kokkinakis will be looking to advance to the second round when he takes on the clay court specialist Pablo Carreño Busta, also from Spain. Pick of the matches on day four should be between the number two seed Alexander Zverev and Tomáš Mahaš from the Czech Republic. Paul Walsh for Air Sport.
0: NRL and the Maroons are adding final touches ahead of tonight's State of Origin series opener. Coach Billy Slater says the team has shown great form and bonded through the week.
7: How they connect will be awesome to see, and that's the challenge, right? If some of these players haven't played alongside each other, and the challenge is to build that connection, build that relationship and continuity throughout the week, but it's a different beast when you get out there in the game. So we'll see how they all go, but what they've shown throughout the week has been top shelf.
0: New South Wales completed its traditional team walk around Sydney Olympic Park. The Blues will start favourites despite the late scratching of Mitchell Moses due to a hamstring injury. And Mitch Marsh has been ruled out of Australia's one-day tour of Pakistan. Wicketkeeper Josh Inglis will captain the side. Australian Independent Radio News.
8: And the time now is 5 minutes past 11 on this Wednesday morning. It's the 27th of May today. Coming up at around 15:15, we're due for another yarn. With this time with Iman from Grams and about an event coming up. Thanks for your company. Bette Midler up next.

0: You're listening to Mama's Morning Show, Wednesday. Today is the 27th of May, 17 minutes past 11 right now. With me in the studio, we have Iman, and he is coming to us all the way from Grahams across the road. And good morning to you. How are you going?
1: Good morning. Thanks for having me. Feeling good?
0: Yeah. No worries. And so you have been with Grahams for how long?
1: Just coming to over a month and a half, so still quite fresh in the role.
0: And tell us about your role.
1: Yeah, so I'm a health promotion officer, so my main role is to help deliver health out to the community, and we make sure that it's culturally appropriate and also easily accessible. Our main goal is to just prevent illnesses from happening in the first place and keep our mob strong and healthy.
0: Yeah, and there's a focus on a particular area of health. And an event coming up. Tell us all about that.
1: Yes, so this Friday we have our biggest morning tea that we'll be hosting over at our clinic, right over at 60 Rough Range Road in Rangeway. It'll be held right at our training room, which is near the entrance, so very easy to navigate. And yeah, everyone's welcome. So bring a friend, bring a family member, bring a neighbour. Come over and help yourself to a plate of treats for a donation of $5. And we also have coffee and tea provided as well.
0: Tell us about what the Big Morning Tea is all about.
1: So the Big Morning Tea is an initiative from the Cancer Council, and it's in order to help raise awareness and funds for cancer research. Unfortunately, for a lot of people have experienced cancer, whether for a family member or close friend. So it just helps to get people to have a yarn to each other and give support where it's needed.
0: Yeah, and so where do those funds go?
1: Yeah, so they go to the Cancer Council. So they use that to fund for their cancer research for any future development into research into cancer, yeah.
0: And you mentioned who should come along, I should say.
1: Yeah, so anyone's invited. Doesn't have to be a Grahams client. It can be anyone in the community keen to share and, you know, share their story, have a yarn and just have a plate and share a cup of tea with us, yeah.
0: And will there be speakers?
1: At the moment, no, but it's just easy as just come around and talk to each other, yeah.
0: So how much is the donation?
1: Yeah, so one plate is $5 and we'll also have tea and coffee provided as well.
0: No worries. And so what day and date is that on again?
1: So it's this Friday on the 29th of May, and it runs from 10 a.m. to 12 p.m.
0: At Grahams, Rifle Range Road in Geraldton.
1: That's it. That's the one.
0: So, Iman, tell us a little bit about the role that you have and how you're settling in.
1: Yeah, so I'm as a health promotion officer, I promote health and I go send all the information out to schools and the community, wherever people in our community can easily access the information. A lot more information as well can be found on our website at grahams.asn.au. And we also update a lot of our events and any health information on our Facebook page.
0: And so with letting people know about these things, what's the big aim of the work that you do?
1: We just want our community to stay strong and be alert with everything going on around in our community. Health is for everyone, and you know, a lot of people in our community face some barriers, and we try to eliminate those and help out where it needs to be.
0: Are you enjoying the role?
1: Oh, absolutely. Everyone's been awesome. It's so easy to settle in when everyone's just, you know, such good to be around and willing to help you out. The people at Grahams, seeing around, they're all like family, so yeah, can't wait to get to that point myself, yeah.
0: And so how can people contact you?
1: So you can go over to our website at grahams.asn.au or shoot us an email or come in for a visit at our clinic over at 60 Rough Range Road, Rangeway.
0: Fabulous. And I can ring you. Do you go to organisations to do like education or anything like that?
1: Yeah, so we have we send out teams sometimes to do some health educating at schools. We also have the TIS team that goes out to Carnarvon and other places in the Midwest for health education as well.
0: Yeah. Fantastic. And so we look forward to catching up with you on a regular basis as well.
1: Absolutely. Thank you for having me.
0: So thanks so much for joining us today.
1: Thank you.

0: Were you or someone you know forcibly removed from your family as a child or raised in a dormitory? Generations of Aboriginal children removed in this way during early last century to the 1960s are known as the Stolen Generation. The survivors and their families are today still coping with the loss and separation from their families, communities, culture and land, as well as the social isolation, neglect and abuse they experienced. As a way to remedy the trauma, the Healing Foundation was set up to support programs that promote healing, such as healing camps or sharing stories. Florence Onus, chair of the Healing Foundation's Stolen Generation Committee, says programs that support collective healing are important.
1: When you've been institutionalized, you lose that connection to your family, your country and your culture. And your family becomes all the other children in the institutions. So that's what collective healing is about. Just coming together to see each other. The Kimberley survivors of the Stolen Generation came together for a big healing camp, you know, going out on country, connecting the country, sitting around the campfires. These people came together, they were all in their 80s, for healing camp, collective healing. And you know, that was the first time some of them had seen each other since they were children. So that's what collective healing is all about. It's just an opportunity for people to come together and see each other again and share those stories again and share those memories of the good times as well, and coming together and hugging each other and renewing their love and their friendship and supporting each other and building those relationships. That in itself is healing our way for our people.
0: Florence Onus from the Healing Foundation. For more information about the Healing Foundation, check out their website, www.healingfoundation.org.au.
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It's a little over 14 minutes away from 12. The news will be at 12, and time for me to say see ya. So from me, stay safe, and I will catch you later. Country Road Day tomorrow. Lots of old classics heading your way. See you then. Thanks for your company.

0: I'm Mark Dransfield. A cut to the fuel excise has helped lower Australia's inflation rate, with consumer prices slowing to 4.2% over the year to April. Housing costs have come down, but there's still pressure on rents and mortgage repayments. The cost of transportation, energy and food remains high, but lower than the previous inflation reading in March. Some experts say the result means interest rates may stay on hold for the time being. Federal Treasurer Jim Chalmers says it's a welcome result, but there's more work to do.
1: We've had an inflation challenge in our economy, which is made worse by the war in the Middle East. And what we see in these numbers is some encouraging numbers, but also we understand that inflation is too high in these numbers, and that's why it's a big focus of the government.
0: Two men have been charged over an attempted kidnapping in Sydney's southwest. Dusty Fitzpatrick reports.
2: Police have been told a woman was assaulted by a man at Warwick Farm when she stopped to change her car's flat tyre. It's alleged the man threatened the 27-year-old with a knife before trying to drag her towards an SUV parked nearby. Members of the public stepped in and the man took off. The woman was taken to hospital with face and leg injuries. Two men, aged 22 and 24, have now been charged. Police will allege they'd been following the woman before she pulled over. Dusty Fitzpatrick, Sydney.
0: Victorian Premier Jacinta Allan has doubled down on not introducing caps on gun ownership. It comes after Victoria Police secretly backed a four-gun ownership cap before the Allan government rejected the proposal. Premier Jacinta Allan does not believe caps are the answer.
3: What we need to do is focus on going after the criminals, weeding out the criminals from getting even one gun. The overwhelming majority of firearm owners use those firearms responsibly, and they take that responsibility very, very seriously.
0: In South Australia, a road train has escaped an inferno, but one of its trailers was destroyed in a fire at Cummins on the Eyre Peninsula this morning. Casey Miller from the CFS says the driver managed to separate the dolly from the rest of the truck as the $60,000 blaze took hold.
4: The fire was likely caused by a mechanical fault. Firefighters also used thermal imaging cameras to ensure the fire was completely extinguished.
0: Air Health News and researchers believe new blood tests could pave the way for more personalised lung cancer care. The University of Queensland-led study is using blood monitoring technology that could replace tumour biopsies. Associate Professor Arutha Kulasinghe says it's less invasive for patients.
5: Blood is a good proxy. We get blood taken every couple of months for every patient. And so what we're trying to do is to be able to measure those tumour markers, not by sampling the tumour directly, but in a non-invasive way, such as a simple blood test.
0: And NASA has unveiled plans to launch three uncrewed missions this year to begin construction on a permanent moon base. The $20 billion project aims to build the infrastructure needed to support long-term human presence there. Former astronaut Katie Coleman says this phased approach is essential.
6: But it's three phases of basically putting things on the surface of the moon that will help us understand enough about it to be able to have people live there.
0: This is Air News. James Hird has declared he wants to coach Essendon again. The Bombers did not rule anyone in or out of the job yesterday following Brad Scott's sacking. Hird coached the club from 2011 to 2013 and then again for most of 2015, a period in which the club was beset by the drug saga. He's told Footy Classified he wants the job if the club will have him.
7: Pit my wares against the other coaches and seen off the best man for the job. And if I'm the best man for the job, yes, I would love to do that job. But if I'm not, choose the best man and let's go forward with this club and make it the best club in the AFL again.
0: The countdown is on for the opening game of the Men's State of Origin series beginning tonight at Olympic Park. Laurie Daly's Blues side will look to make amends against the Maroons at Accor Stadium after losing the decider on home turf last year. New South Wales is the favourite, but former captain Paul Gallen thinks it will be close.
8: I'm actually nervous. Queensland have got a great side. New South Wales have a great side, but I'm more nervous this year than I have been in previous years.
0: And in tennis, James Duckworth and Thanasi Kokkinakis will look to keep the Aussie flag flying at Roland Garros after upset wins for Queenslanders Kim Birrell and Adam Walton at the French Open overnight. Australian Independent Radio News.
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10: Today, I thought I saw

0: The average Australian eats 8 or 9 times more salt than what is required for optimal health. A diet high in salt has been linked to high blood pressure, as well as other cardiovascular diseases and other conditions such as heart failure, kidney problems, stroke, stomach cancer, and more. Gabrielle Maston, dietitian and physiologist, has these tips to watch your salt intake.
1: Try not to add salt at the table, so where you can, have your whole foods and flavour them with different things like herbs and spices rather than adding salt. And we also know that when foods are high in potassium, like our fruits and vegetables are high in potassium, it helps offset some of the sodium that we intake. 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
0: Gabrielle Maston, dietitian and physiologist. 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
4: Hi, I'm Chris Barmentlow. I'm from Morrowa High School and I hope you enjoy the next song.

0: Across Western Australia, this is Zoe Oliver with NADA News. Aboriginal and Torres Strait Islander listeners are warned that the following program may contain stories and voices of people who have passed away. Today marks the beginning of Reconciliation Week, with Aboriginal and Torres Strait Islander organisations calling on governments to move beyond words and take action for stolen generation survivors. Nearly 30 years after the Bringing Them Home report was released, only 5 of its 83 recommendations have been fully implemented. Reconciliation Australia's message this year is From Sorry to Action, urging Australians to address the ongoing impacts of forced child removals and support truth-telling and healing. Nallamari Ninjabani leader Sean Paul Stevens has joined Economic Justice Australia, bringing decades of experience in community leadership, negotiations and economic development. Mr. Stevens is the Chief Executive Officer of the Nallamari Ninjabani Foundation Group and has helped lead major agreements between traditional owners and the resources sector in the Pilbara. He says the new role is about making sure communities have a stronger voice in decisions that affect their future.
1: So I was really drawn to Economic Justice Australia because of their mission to see a fair social security system across Australia.
0: Mr. Stevens has also worked across social enterprises, statutory authorities and the energy industry and is known for advocating for community-led economic development. A WA class action lawyer says the state government must improve housing maintenance in remote Aboriginal communities following reports of mould, broken toilets and unsafe living conditions in Kalamburu. The concerns come as health experts warn overcrowded and poorly designed housing may also be contributing to the spread of illnesses like diphtheria across remote Australia. Former Northern Territory Dr. Simon Quilty told ABC Radio, "Many remote homes are not suited to local climate or cultural needs despite billions of dollars being spent on housing."
2: And the houses that they're building at the moment would be illegal to build in any other state or territory of Australia because of their shocking thermal performance as a start.
0: The federal government has committed an extra $7 million to support vaccination and booster programs as authorities respond to outbreaks in several states. In positive news, diesel prices across Western Australia have dropped for a 6th straight week, following sharp increases earlier this year linked to conflict in the Middle East and global fuel supply concerns. Fuel Watch figures showed diesel averaged $2.33 a litre across regional WA over the past week, almost 90 cents cheaper than prices recorded during the peak in April. Despite the fall, businesses across transport, agriculture and mining say fuel costs and supply uncertainty continue to place pressure on operations across regional Australia. Country music star Troy Cassidaly is urging Aboriginal and Torres Strait Islander people to protect elders by staying on top of vaccinations this winter. Cassidaly says he now takes his health more seriously after losing family members too young and wants mob to think about prevention before illness spreads.
3: To fight the nasties that are on their way in wintertime and hopefully protect our elders.
0: The singer spoke as part of a campaign encouraging First Nations people to yarn with their doctors about flu, RSV and other vaccinations. The WA government has unveiled plans for a new defence manufacturing hub aimed at turning Western Australia into a major player in global defence supply chains. Premier Roger Cook says the proposed Western Defence Forge could create thousands of jobs and help diversify the economy beyond mining, with defence tipped to become WA's second largest industry sector. Defence Industries Minister Paul Papilia says more than a dozen companies have already expressed interest in setting up operations in the state, with the project linked to major expansion plans at Henderson and HMAS Stirling. The government says the hub could support everything from advanced manufacturing and defence logistics to guided weapons components and shipbuilding supply chains. And fellas, if you're near Rimuggeru Reuben today, make sure to go to the Men's Shed at Marinkara, as they're providing free haircuts, drinks and the opportunity to yarn with your doctor from 9 a.m. And to stay up to date with NADA News, follow us on Instagram, like us on Facebook or visit our website at nadamedia.com.au. Make sure to watch our flagship program, First Nations Report, on NADA TV every Tuesday at 8:30 p.m. at nadatv.com.au. Zoe Oliver, NADA News.
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0: I'm Mark Dransfield. Australia's employment services system is about to undergo its biggest overhaul in 30 years. More from Federal Politics reporter Nelson Scott.
1: Currently, 20% of people on JobSeeker are in the program for 5 years or longer. That's up from 13% a decade ago. All recipients are currently required to complete a standardised mutual obligations model in order to receive income support payments. There are concerns this approach has led to providers focusing their efforts on those ready to work, neglecting the long-term unemployed. The government will now replace the current model with a three-tiered support system. Labor Senator Michelle Ananda-Raja says this will specifically help those who find it harder to get a job.
2: Gives people the opportunity to climb up that ladder.
1: The details of the new model will be worked through over the coming months. Nelson Scott, Canberra.
0: There's been a drop in Australia's inflation rate, which signals interest rates may stay on hold for the time being. Latest data from the Bureau of Statistics shows the rate slowed to 4.2% for the year to April, reflecting a reduction in fuel prices. Police have arrested a man after he threatened security at a South Brisbane hospital, Lachlan Gray reports.
3: Armed with what appeared to be a gun, the 21-year-old attended the Mater Hospital around 2:30 this morning and allegedly threatened security staff. He was promptly arrested by police, with officers seizing a number of replica firearms and a quantity of drugs. He's been charged with one count each of unlawful possession of weapons, possessing dangerous drugs and making threats, and is due to appear at Brisbane Magistrates Court today. Lachlan Gray, Brisbane.
0: The US Secretary of State does not appear to be giving up on a peace deal with Iran, despite fresh US strikes. The Iranian Foreign Ministry has described it as a gross violation of the ceasefire. Marco Rubio says they're still working through the finer details of the broader peace agreement.
4: It's going to take a couple days to settle on, even down to the disagreements over a word, sentence. So we'll have to work through that. If there's going to be a deal, we're going to have to work through that. But this is, it's either going to be a good deal or there isn't going to be one.
0: Australian students have recorded their worst digital literacy since testing began 2 decades ago. The Australian Curriculum Assessment and Reporting Authority has found just 37% of Year 10 students met the proficient standard for using digital tools. ACARA Chief Executive Stephen Neal says that's despite near universal access to technology.
5: But that's not translating into the kind of skills and knowledge that students need to really participate successfully in a world that is completely dominated by ICT. And these are things that we need to continue to work on for our kids.
0: A new medicine has been approved in Australia to delay the onset of type 1 diabetes symptoms and the need for insulin treatment. Tzeal is now approved for Australians aged 8 and over who are in an early stage of type 1 diabetes before symptoms have developed. Professor John Wentworth at St Vincent's Institute of Medical Research says this medicine is a paradigm shift.
6: This drug affects the immune system or targets the immune system. It causes the immune system to reset, and by doing that, protects the pancreas from the autoimmune attack that causes type 1 diabetes.
0: This is AIR News. Queensland will be in enemy territory when it kicks off its shield defence tonight as State of Origin returns. Sarah Patterson reports.
7: The Maroons will be up against a new-look Blues outfit with plenty to prove at Sydney's Accor Stadium tonight. Raiders star Ethan Strange has been catapulted into the starting 5-8 role for New South Wales, whilst Queensland skipper Cameron Munster has offered one simple message for rookie Sam Walker as he prepares to make his Origin debut in front of 80,000 Blues fans. That is, back yourself. Sarah Patterson, S Sport.
0: AFL and the Demons are playing down their first clash with four-time best and fairest Clayton Oliver since he was traded to the Giants. Melbourne hosts GWS in Alice Springs on Sunday, and coach Stephen King is focused on bouncing back from a loss to the Bulldogs.
8: Everyone's a competitor. I don't think it'd be as personal as I have to play well to show Clary that I can play. I think, for me, I think it's us, responding after a disappointing game last week. So, I'd be surprised if everyone's like, I've got to make sure I turn up this week to beat Clary.
0: And the International Cricket Council is weighing up a proposal to swap in a pink ball during bad light in test matches. Australian Independent Radio News.

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0: 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Stay strong, you fellas. 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

0: Hello, I'm Adam Evans with the NIRS News. A 900-kilometre journey calling for a national truth-telling inquiry has come to an end on the steps of Federal Parliament. Proud Kerritmurra Gunajamara man Travis Lovett took 39 days to walk from Melbourne to Canberra to hand-deliver a letter to the Prime Minister calling for a national truth-telling inquiry. Anthony Albanese says his government is committed to reconciliation.
1: We have a long way to go. The journey of reconciliation, though, does advance. There are bumps in the road.
0: Hello, I'm Adam Evans with the NIRS News. A 900-kilometre journey calling for a national truth-telling inquiry has come to an end on the steps of Federal Parliament. Proud Kerritmurra Gunajamara man Travis Lovett took 39 days to walk from Melbourne to Canberra to hand-deliver a letter to the Prime Minister calling for a national truth-telling inquiry. Anthony Albanese says his government is committed to reconciliation.
1: We have a long way to go. The journey of reconciliation, though, does advance. There are bumps in the road. It's not a straight journey, as progress never is. But I assure you that we'll continue to walk with you.
0: This year's National Reconciliation Week theme is All In for Reconciliation. Changes to federal employment services will give more support to people who need it the most. The Federal Minister for Employment, Amanda Rishworth, has explained the government's proposed changes at the National Press Club today in Canberra. Job seekers will be split into three tiers, ranging from those who can access digital services to find a job, to those who face complex barriers to employment. She says the reforms are a big change for the system and job seekers.
2: It will be worth it to realise the benefit of employment services system to make sure it's functioning for the job seekers that need it. Because every single participant, no matter how far they are from the labour market, deserves a system that provides a clear pathway to employment and can address their individual needs.
0: Families are bearing the brunt of the cost of living crisis. That's what a Salvation Army report says. It says 91% of people surveyed have skipped meals over the past 12 months, and food is not the only issue, with the report finding around 80% can't afford to heat their home this winter. The rising cost of petrol is also hitting families hard.
3: 90% of people have indicated that they can't afford fuel for their vehicles. So when it comes to driving children to school, we're seeing an increasing number of parents that aren't taking their kids to school because they can't afford the fuel. We're seeing people that are being offered extra shifts at work, but they can't take up those extra shifts or, in fact, their normal shifts because they can't afford to get there.
0: That's Major Brendan Noddle from the Salvation Army there on the ABC. Several locations across a southeast Queensland town will be tested for liquid mercury by scientific officers. It's believed the vials of the chemical were found at the local dump by children who then took it to school on Monday. Cunnamulla State School is expected to stay closed until at least Thursday. A BP service station, hospital waiting room, several private residences, a council depot building and a rubbish tip are still cordoned off. It's unknown how many residents in the 1,000-person town have been exposed to the deadly chemical. Authorities say it will take 2 days to get rid of the mercury. Mercury can penetrate porous surfaces like clothing and furniture, but it can also give off vapours that cause mercury poisoning when they're inhaled. And a US man has been charged after a toddler in his care pulled a gun on police during a traffic stop. According to the court documents, police pulled the Minnesota man over for not wearing a seatbelt. Three children were in the back of the car during the stop when one of them pulled a gun out of a nappy bag. Police convinced the child to put the gun down before the driver was taken into custody for outstanding warrants. He was charged with one count of each, endangering a child by firearm access and carrying a pistol without a permit. To sport and a rugby league, New South Wales debutant Ethan Strange has been given a taste of a few positions ahead of tonight's first State of Origin game against Queensland and Sydney. He's been called into the starting lineup at 5'8 to replace Mitch Moses, who injured his hamstring at training this week. New South Wales assistant coach Matt King says Strange has had a good
4: week. I'm Mark Dransfield. The federal opposition maintains Australia's inflation rate is still too high, even though there's been an improvement. Consumer prices grew by 4.2% over the year to April, a result mainly driven by the decision to temporarily halve the fuel excise. Shadow Treasurer Tim Wilson says unless the government lowers its own spending, inflation will remain at elevated levels.
5: It started before the Iran crisis. It's persisted and compounded during the Iran crisis. And the challenge now is to make sure that households don't have their savings and their income stolen by stealth through inflation.
4: Westpac has been hit with a $26 million civil penalty for failing to respond to customers doing it tough. A federal court judge found between 2017 and 2023, the bank failed to respond to over 200 online hardship requests within the time required by law. Detectives believe the attempted kidnapping of a woman in Sydney's southwest was a targeted attack. Two men are accused of following the 27-year-old in her car to Warwick Farm and dragging her at knife point towards an SUV when she pulled over to change a tyre. Acting Inspector Andrew Sweeney says it was a scary incident, which could have been much worse if not for the passers-by who intervened.
6: The actions of the members of the public should be commended. Their bravery and involvement in this incident potentially prevented the incident from escalating further.
4: A Cairns man faces up to 10 years imprisonment over alleged child abuse material offences. Chloe Affleck with details.
7: The 73-year-old has been charged after Australian Border Force officials allegedly detected child abuse material on his mobile device. The man arrived at Brisbane International Airport from Vanuatu on May 13, where he was intercepted and sent for a baggage examination. Initial investigations of the man's mobile device revealed images and videos allegedly depicting child abuse material. He was arrested by Border Force officials and later granted bail. A full forensic examination of the mobile device is ongoing. He's due to appear before Brisbane Magistrates Court today. Chloe Affleck, Brisbane.
4: In Victoria, two men arrested yesterday in connection with police killer Desi Freeman have been released without charge. Madeleine Burke reports.
8: A 48-year-old and a 45-year-old were taken into custody by detectives from Task Force Summit, who continue to investigate Freeman's movements after the fatal shooting of two police officers in Porepunkah last year. It's understood those men were questioned overnight, but police have confirmed they have since been released pending further inquiries. Yesterday, police said the men were not members of Desi Freeman's family. Madeleine Burke, Melbourne.
4: And WA's state opposition is calling for Perth's King Edward Memorial Hospital to be used for transitional aged care. Alistair Kirkby with more.
9: Maternity services at the site are being relocated to the new Women and Babies Hospital in 2029. And the opposition is now calling for the hospital to be repurposed. It claims there are 366 patients currently in hospital waiting for aged care support. The opposition also wants the site to be assessed for other options, including for use as an education facility or for medium density housing.
4: Alistair Kirkby reporting. This is AIR News. NRL and former Blues captain Paul Gallen has declared Ethan Strange is built for Origin ahead of his debut tonight in the series opener. The Canberra 5-8 will start the match after Mitchell Moses was ruled out with a hamstring strain. Gallen concedes the shuffle will place more pressure on Nathan Cleary's kicking game.
10: All our kicking, 100% of our kicking is going to fall back on Nathan Cleary. He's got the ability to do it. There's no doubt about that. It's not like he's not going to be able to do it. But I just feel without Moses there's not that other option there, which is a bit of a hindrance to us.
4: Former Essendon coach Brad Scott has conceded the club made a mistake in not bringing in more senior players to support its young stars over the past few years. Speaking to AFL media, Scott admits the youth-focused list strategy, compounded by a horror injury list over the past 18 months, left the club exposed.
11: I felt that if you're going to rebuild, you can't utilise list spots at the expense of draft picks. If you are a rebuilding team and you're by definition young and inexperienced, and then you compound that by having an extraordinary injury list, you're vulnerable. But again, maybe we should have sacrificed a couple of draft picks to bring in some experience to support our young talent.
4: And Mitch Marsh has come home from the IPL with an ankle injury and won't play in Australia's three-game 50-over series against Pakistan. Keeper batter Josh Inglis will captain Australia in the absence of Marsh, regular skipper Pat Cummins and vice-captain Travis Head. Australian Independent Radio.

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All this to reduce pain, restore strength and mobility for long-term recovery. 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This community service announcement is brought to you from the team here at Radio Mama.

0: Our local Wadjuri word is Roobu. What is a Roobu? Roobu is a word for rope. You can use Roobu in this sentence. Yeah, get that Roobu. Roobu is spelled R-U-U-B-U. Can you say Roobu?
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5: The Boys catalogue to me made me feel like I belonged to something. And I think one thing I noticed about Slim and Joy when they created music, and whether it was Joy by herself or whether it was Slim with other writers, they had this simplicity. And until a few years ago, I'd never really stopped and broke down the song. Sometimes, like a motor, you've got to pull it apart to see how it works. Like, for instance, when Joy was in a G shape, to put a B7 with a G in a country song was something that you just don't hear about, and she pushed all the boundaries. I wrote

0: Across Western Australia, this is Zoe Oliver with NADA News. Aboriginal and Torres Strait Islander listeners are warned that the following program may contain stories and voices of people who have passed away. Today marks the beginning of Reconciliation Week, with Aboriginal and Torres Strait Islander organisations calling on governments to move beyond words and take action for stolen generation survivors. Nearly 30 years after the Bringing Them Home report was released, only 5 of its 83 recommendations have been fully implemented. Reconciliation Australia's message this year is From Sorry to Action, urging Australians to address the ongoing impacts of forced child removals and support truth-telling and healing. Ngalamari Ngunjabani leader Sean Paul Stevens has joined Economic Justice Australia, bringing decades of experience in community leadership, negotiations and economic development. Mr. Stevens is the Chief Executive Officer of the Ngalamari Ngunjabani Foundation Group and has helped lead major agreements between traditional owners and the resources sector in the Pilbara. He says the new role is about making sure communities have a stronger voice in decisions that affect their future.
1: So I was really drawn to Economic Justice Australia because of their mission to see a fair social security system across Australia.
0: Mr. Stevens has also worked across social enterprises, statutory authorities and the energy industry and is known for advocating for community-led economic development. A WA class action lawyer says the state government must improve housing maintenance in remote Aboriginal communities following reports of mould, broken toilets and unsafe living conditions in Kalamburu. The concerns come as health experts warn overcrowded and poorly designed housing may also be contributing to the spread of illnesses like diphtheria across remote Australia. Former Northern Territory Dr. Simon Quilty told ABC Radio, "Many remote homes are not suited to local climate or cultural needs despite billions of dollars being spent on housing."
2: And the houses that they're building at the moment would be illegal to build in any other state or territory of Australia because of their shocking thermal performance as a start.
0: The federal government has committed an extra $7 million to support vaccination and booster programs as authorities respond to outbreaks in several states. In positive news, diesel prices across Western Australia have dropped for a 6th straight week, following sharp increases earlier this year linked to conflict in the Middle East and global fuel supply concerns. Fuel Watch figures showed diesel averaged $2.33 a litre across regional WA over the past week, almost 90 cents cheaper than prices recorded during the peak in April. Despite the fall, businesses across transport, agriculture and mining say fuel costs and supply uncertainty continue to place pressure on operations across regional Australia. Country music star Troy Cassidaly is urging Aboriginal and Torres Strait Islander people to protect elders by staying on top of vaccinations this winter. Cassidaly says he now takes his health more seriously after losing family members too young and wants mob to think about prevention before illness spreads.
3: To fight the nasties that are on their way in wintertime and hopefully protect our elders.
0: The singer spoke as part of a campaign encouraging First Nations people to yarn with their doctors about flu, RSV and other vaccinations. The WA government has unveiled plans for a new defence manufacturing hub aimed at turning Western Australia into a major player in global defence supply chains. Premier Roger Cook says the proposed Western Defence Forge could create thousands of jobs and help diversify the economy beyond mining, with defence tipped to become WA's second largest industry sector. Defence Industries Minister Paul Papilia says more than a dozen companies have already expressed interest in setting up operations in the state, with the project linked to major expansion plans at Henderson and HMAS Stirling. The government says the hub could support everything from advanced manufacturing and defence logistics to guided weapons components and shipbuilding supply chains. And fellas, if you're near Rumugudu Reuben today, make sure to go to the Men's Shed at Marankara, as they're providing free haircuts, drinks and the opportunity to yarn with your doctor from 9 a.m. And to stay up to date with NADA News, follow us on Instagram, like us on Facebook or visit our website at nadamedia.com.au. Make sure to watch our flagship program, First Nations Report, on NADA TV every Tuesday at 8:30 p.m. at nadatv.com.au. Zoe Oliver, NADA News.
4: 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This community service announcement is brought to you from the team here at Radio Mama.

This GNFL Drennan O'Malley game day brings Radio Mama and friends to Kalbarri Town Oval. Catch Mr. Football, Glenn Barndon, Peter Forenzia and friends call the game of the week between Northampton and Railways. It sure will be a ripper. So if your backside can't get Countryside to support your local teams, do tune at 2:15 to Radio Mama, your home of the GNFL. 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I am.

0: Our local Wadjuri word is marja. What is marja? Marja is boss. Marja. You can say marja in this sentence. The dog is waiting for his marja. Or, look out, marja coming. Marja is spelled M-A-A-J-A. Can you say marja?
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2: Hello there, I'm Terry Daniel. The federal government has welcomed the drop in inflation, but concedes there's more work to do. Consumer prices grew 4.2% over the year to April. This is down on the March data. Halving the fuel excise to help bring down the cost of petrol and diesel mainly contributed to the result. Treasurer Jim Chalmers has told Parliament inflation is lower in Australia than many other countries.
3: Now, our inflation came down in April in Australia, while it went up in April in the US and Canada and the Euro area. But we know, Mr. Speaker, that people are still under pressure. And that's why our budget strategy is so responsible and so important.
2: Business leaders are urging the government to pause and rethink proposed tax changes, which are due to be introduced into Parliament. Peak bodies from across the country say changes to capital gains tax and discretionary trusts will penalise investment in small and medium businesses and undermine their ability to compete. Australian Chamber of Commerce and Industry Chief Executive Andrew McKellar says Labor must instead pursue reforms which support investment and productivity.
4: We know that they want to introduce legislation. We think they've got to address these impacts across the board. It won't be good enough to simply carve out one or two narrow areas. They have to look at this comprehensively.
2: Western Australia's Acting Police Commissioner has described the state's recent road toll as horrendous. Kylie Whiteley says 9 people have been killed in 8 fatal crashes across the state's roads recently. She's now urging both drivers and passengers to be extra cautious on the roads during the upcoming Western Australian long weekend.
5: The cameras are doing their job, but equally we still see people not wearing their seatbelts. We are seeing people that sadly have not had their seatbelt on and are flown from a vehicle. There is no good outcome for that. You need to take responsibility when you get in the car.
2: Meanwhile in Queensland, Brisbane City Council is claiming the biggest pothole blitz in the city's history. They've managed to fill 2,700 potholes in just 5 days. Infrastructure Chair Ryan Murphy says the effort is a credit to road crews and motorists.
6: The Lord Mayor really wanted us to make a conscious and deliberate effort after this unseasonal rain to get the potholes filled and get the roads back to normal as quickly as possible. And full credit to our crews out there on the ground, they have done just that. But we wouldn't have been able to have done it without all of those residents, those motorists out there who have been calling in these potholes.
2: In AIR Medical News, a revolutionary treatment has been approved, giving young Aussies on track to develop type 1 diabetes more time without daily finger pricks and injections. T-Zield is delivered via infusion and can delay onset for up to 2 years when given to those in the early pre-symptomatic stages of the disease. Endocrinologist Professor John Wentworth says work is underway to determine whether repeated treatments could hold it off in the long term.
7: One of the questions about that is it safe? Does it cause immune problems that are an issue down the track? So far, we haven't observed that, but it's limited numbers of people have had repeat courses of treatment, and these people still remain off insulin.
2: Briefly in other news, the ABC's Director of News has resigned. Justin Stevens departs the national broadcaster after 19 years. This is AIR News. The State of Origin series is just hours away from kicking off at the Olympic Stadium in Sydney. Both the Blues and the Maroons have held their traditional match day walks. Former Blues hooker Mick Ennis has nominated debutante halfback Sam Walker as Queensland's danger man.
8: He makes me nervous. He can do things that others can't. He sees things and he's willing to chance his arm and pull the trigger and take a risk, and that worries me.
2: Tennis, and day 4 will see 2 other Aussies in action at the French Open. Air Sports' Paul Walsh has the details.
9: After inspiring wins by Adam Walton over Daniel Medvedev and Kimberly Birrell over Jessica Pegula, James Duckworth and Thanasi Kokkinakis will be looking to maintain the momentum when they take to the courts on day 4 at Roland Garros. Duckworth will have an appointment with the 19-year-old teen sensation Rafael Hodar from Spain, while Kokkinakis will be looking to advance to the second round when he takes on the clay court specialist Pablo Carreño Busta, also from Spain. Pick of the matches on day 4 should be between the number 2 seed Alexander Zverev and Tomáš Mahaš from the Czech Republic. Paul Walsh for Air Sport.
2: Super Rugby News and the Western Force have included Ben Donaldson and George Bridge on their 23-player list for Saturday's season-ending home game against the New South Wales Waratahs. Donaldson's been out for two games with a quad injury, and Bridges back in the starting 15 after being rested last week. Australian Independent Radio News.
0: This is just a little samba built upon a single note. Other notes are bound to follow.

a few. There's so many people who can talk and talk and talk and just say nothing or nearly nothing. I have used up all the scale I know, and at the end I've come to nothing or nearly nothing. So I come back to my first note, as I must come back to you. I will pour

My name is Godfrey Simpson. Ngānawini Godfrey Simpson. And this is the word of the week in Badimaya language, brought to you by the Itawanga Language Centre. The word of the week is bimba, edible sap, bimba.

0: child gasping for air can be a distressing experience for any parent or carer. Respiratory conditions like asthma, bronchitis, or a persistent cough are some of the common reasons behind a child experiencing breathing problems. Margaret McElray, a respiratory scientist from the Lady Salento Children's Hospital, says checking a child's lung function should be part of their regular health check.
1: Many young children can have breathing problems, and so it's quite good, even as part of health checks in healthy kids, to have spirometry done. 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
0: Watch for signs of difficulty breathing, especially in children, and be on the lookout for common complications from the cold and flu, which can occur after nearly any respiratory infection. If you aren't sure what to do, contact your healthcare provider, who can determine the right course of action.
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0: jealousy, unresolved misunderstandings, financial disagreements, or trying to change someone are just a few of the common conflicts in relationships. Most people try to avoid or ignore it just to keep the peace. But avoidance doesn't really resolve anything, and it doesn't teach us a lot about how to get on with differences. Differences of opinion are normal and can be enriching for a relationship. Here's Deborah Bennett from Relationships Australia with another good reason why we should resolve conflict.
1: When conflict is unresolved, this can cause very real health problems. And for instance, if the problem goes on for quite a long time, we see stress building up and health problems start to occur. And people can have very real physical problems which affect their physical body. Things like tension, headaches, stomach upsets, lack of sleep. And then they can have emotional health problems. Things like crying a lot, feeling very sad or moody, even depressed, nightmares, anger outbursts, trouble concentrating. So these kinds of stress conditions can cause even further problems with study or work or sporting performance.
0: Deborah Bennett from Relationships Australia. 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If you would like more information on maintaining healthy relationships, you can contact Relationships Australia on 1300 364 277. That's 1300 364 277.
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0: Hello there, I'm Terry Daniel. There has been a drop in Australia's inflation rate, which signals interest rates may stay on hold for the time being. Federal politics editor Michael Packey has more.
1: Latest data from the Bureau of Statistics shows the inflation rate has dropped 0.4% and has slowed to 4.2% for the year to April. The result is better than markets had expected and reflects a reduction in fuel prices from the highs experienced when the Iran war started. Over this latest period, the cost of housing increased, mainly driven by higher rents and mortgage repayments. The cost of transport and food was also up. But the data does mean the Reserve Bank may leave interest rates on hold when the board meets next month, hoping inflation may have turned a corner. Michael Packey, Canberra.
0: The federal government believes changes to the social security system will help reduce long-term unemployment. Mark Dransfield reports.
2: Around a fifth of people receiving job seeker payments are using the program for 5 years or more. Labor will split the mutual obligations model into three categories based on time jobless and barriers to employment. Employment Minister Amanda Rishworth has told the National Press Club it'll help get struggling job hunters back into work.
3: A more responsive, effective and importantly dignified system. A system that helps more Australians into jobs. And a system that delivers better outcomes and better value for money for the Commonwealth.
2: The Minister describes them as once-in-a-generation reforms. Mark Dransfield, Air News.
0: Two men arrested Tuesday in connection to police killer Desi Freeman have been released without charge. Madeline Burke reports from Melbourne.
4: A 48-year-old and a 45-year-old were taken into custody by detectives from Task Force Summit, who continue to investigate Freeman's movements after the fatal shooting of two police officers in Porepunkah last year. It's understood those men were questioned overnight, but police have confirmed they have since been released pending further inquiries. Yesterday, police said the men were not members of Desi Freeman's family. Madeline Burke, Melbourne.
0: A needle-free flu vaccine is being offered to more children in New South Wales ahead of what's expected to be a more severe and longer influenza season. Jefferson Shaw reports.
5: Health authorities have spent months preparing for this flu season after a longer and more severe season of the virus in the Northern Hemisphere. The state's health minister, Ryan Park, says one of the ways they've been preparing is by expanding eligibility for a free nasal mist flu vaccine for those 2 to 17 years old.
6: So that we can try and use the next couple of weeks to get as many people vaccinated as we can.
5: Mr. Park says flu-like illness presentations are currently stable but could pick up in the weeks ahead. Jefferson Shaw, State Parliament, Sydney.
0: Turning to South Australia and the Whyalla Steelworks is a step closer to new ownership. M Resources, based in Brisbane, and New Delhi's Jindal Steel are the shortlisted bidders to take on the operation. There's an announcement expected within months. Finally, to the Australian share market, the All Ords has closed up 62 points at 89.45. One Australian dollar was buying 71.46 US cents. This is Air News. Forecast heavy rain isn't expected to deter tens of thousands of rugby league fans heading to tonight's State of Origin opener in Sydney. Up to 85,000 people will descend upon the Olympic Stadium for the first showdown between the Blues and Maroons men, kicking off in around 2 hours. Stephen Saunders from Venues New South Wales says there's plenty of staff on hand to make sure it's a great experience.
7: Across the board, we're going to have over 3,000 staff here tonight. So that's across hospitality, ticketing, security staffing, customer service. So, it's all hands on deck. And we really love these big events. It really gives the venue an opportunity to shine.
0: The Blues are hinting at a late team reshuffle for tonight's State of Origin series opener. Assistant coach Matt King refusing to confirm the starting 13 will be unchanged for kickoff. Meanwhile, Darren Lockyer is warning the Maroons must shut down Nathan Cleary. With showers expected, Lockyer says the Maroons need to take Cleary's kicking game out of the equation.
8: The kicking game of Nathan Cleary is going to be a real advantage for New South Wales. He's played in many big games at this stadium before and achieved things. So we, as Queenslanders, we need to take time and space away from him tonight. And if we frustrate him, then that gives us a good chance of winning.
0: AFL News and Essendon great Matthew Lloyd says James Heard put it all out there last night, showing just how much he wants to be Brad Scott's successor. Heard put his hat in the ring during Footy Classified, saying he'd love to coach Essendon again and he's ready to go up against the best candidates in an exhaustive process. Australian Independent Radio News.

0: Most of us probably consider spending time together as a family pretty important, but it's easy to be distracted by work or social commitments and technology, like the latest computer games, your social networking page or emailing, texting, tweeting or Skyping with friends. With some advice on these issues, here's Louise McElroy from Connections, a support service for families and individuals.
1: People's concentration levels seem to have diminished a little bit, but they're always checking phones for messages or the web or that sort of thing, so it's just that need to be in contact. However, families can use that as well to their benefit to stay in better contact with family members that might be, you know, particularly once children get a bit older or that kind of thing. They can use those really well to stay connected. So it's, you know, it's a bit of a positive and a negative for a lot of families. But I think the thing that trips a lot of families up when they're thinking about spending time with their families is that they often think they've got to do these long things, really time-consuming activities or quite expensive activities. So, oh, we haven't done anything for so long, so we've got to do something big or that kind of thing. But when, you know, I do quite a lot of work with children, and what I'm constantly hearing from children is that they just want, you know, a bit of time. It doesn't have to be hours on end. It can be just 5 minutes, just, you know, grabbing 5 minutes here and there just to let our loved ones know that you're thinking of them and just to give them that undivided attention for that 5 minutes or do something with them will make the world of difference. And then obviously if you can do longer time, that's great, but a lot of people just don't have the time for that.
0: Louise McElroy from Connections in Queensland. Connections provides programs and counselling on a range of issues that affect families. For more information, call 1300 114 397. That number again is 1300 114 397.
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0: Airsport Australia, second edition. I'm Mark Dransfield. Queensland will be in enemy territory when it kicks off its shield defence tonight as State of Origin returns. Sarah Patterson with this report.
1: The Maroons will be up against a new-look Blues outfit with plenty to prove at Sydney's Accor Stadium tonight. Raiders star Ethan Strange has been catapulted into the starting 5-8 role for New South Wales, whilst Queensland skipper Cameron Munster has offered one simple message for rookie Sam Walker as he prepares to make his Origin debut in front of 80,000 Blues fans. That is, back yourself. Sarah Patterson, S Sport.
0: Former Blues captain Paul Gallen has declared Ethan Strange is built for Origin ahead of his debut tonight in the opener. The Canberra 5-8 will start the match after Mitchell Moses was ruled out with a hamstring strain. Gallen concedes the shuffle will place more pressure on Nathan Cleary's kicking game.
2: All our kicking, 100% of our kicking is going to fall back on Nathan Cleary. He's got the ability to do it. There's no doubt about that. It's not like he's not going to be able to do it. But I just feel without Moses there, there's not that other option there, which is a bit of a hindrance to us.
0: Turning to AFL, and James Hird has declared he wants to coach Essendon again. The Bombers didn't rule anyone in or out of the job yesterday following Brad Scott's sacking. Hird coached the club from 2011 to 2013 and then again for most of 2015, a period in which the club was beset by the drug saga. He's told Footy Classified he wants the job if the club will have him.
3: Pit my wares against the other coaches and seen off the best man for the job. And if I'm the best man for the job, yes, I would love to do that job. But if I'm not, choose the best man and let's go forward with this club and make it the best club in the AFL again.
0: Meantime, former Essendon coach Brad Scott has conceded the club made a mistake in not bringing in more senior players to support its young stars over the past few years. Speaking to AFL media, Scott admits the youth-focused list strategy, compounded by a horror injury list over the past 18 months, left the club exposed.
4: I felt that if you're going to rebuild, you can't utilise list spots at the expense of draft picks. If you are a rebuilding team and you're by definition young and inexperienced, and then you compound that by having an extraordinary injury list, you're vulnerable. But again, maybe we should have sacrificed a couple of draft picks to bring in some experience to support our young talent.
0: And the Demons are playing down their first clash with four-time best and fairest Clayton Oliver since he was traded to the Giants. Melbourne hosts GWS in Alice Springs on Sunday, and coach Stephen King is focused on bouncing back from that loss to the Bulldogs.
5: Everyone's a competitor. I don't think it'd be as personal as I have to play well to show Clary that I can play. For me, I think it's us, you know, responding after a disappointing game last week. So, you know, I'd be surprised if everyone's like, I've got to make sure I turn up this week to beat Clary.
0: Turning to tennis, and day four, we'll see two other Aussies in action at the French Open. Airsport's Paul Walsh has the details.
6: After inspiring wins by Adam Walton over Daniel Medvedev and Kimberly Birrell over Jessica Pegula, James Duckworth and Thanasi Kokkinakis will be looking to maintain the momentum when they take to the courts on day four at Roland Garros. Duckworth will have an appointment with the 19-year-old teen sensation Rafael Hodar from Spain, while Kokkinakis will be looking to advance to the second round when he takes on the clay court specialist Pablo Carreño Busta, also from Spain. Pick of the matches on day four should be between the number 2 seed Alexander Zverev and Tomáš Mahaš from the Czech Republic. Paul Walsh for Air Sport.
0: And in cricket news, Mitch Marsh has come home from the IPL with an ankle injury and won't play in Australia's 3-game 50-over series against Pakistan. Keeper batter Josh Inglis will captain Australia in the absence of Marsh, regular skipper Pat Cummins and vice-captain Travis Head. This is Air Sport Australia.
7: The history of pop. 1974.
8: The original William Shakespeare was best known for his plays, but the Australian pop singer William Shakespeare is best known for the airplays of his two 1974 hits, Can't Stop Myself From Loving You and My Little Angel, both penned by ex-Easy Beats Harry Vander and George Young. In the meantime, ex-Easy Beat lead vocalist Stevie Wright returned to the charts with Evie Parts 1, 2 and 3. An 11-minute song also composed by his ex-bandmates Harry and George. It was the year's biggest-selling local single. In November 1974, ABC TV took a chance on a new Top 40 music show under the guidance of Ian Molly Meldrum. Countdown became an Australian institution. About the same time as its debut, Skyhooks was at number one with their first album, Living in the 70s, and also having success with the single of the same title. The band was actually the first group to appear on the first colour edition of the show in 1975 when Countdown moved to its regular Sunday night spot. One of the year's biggest selling singles came from English singer Alban Stardust. He began his career as a rock and roller called Shane Fenton. He was actually born Bernard Jury, but as Alban Stardust, he found fame in 1974 with My Cougar Choo.

Hi, this is Matthew Pavlich for RAD, recording artists, actors and athletes against drink driving. What does it mean to be a designated driver? It means you're the friend who agrees not to drink, not the person who's had the least to drink. It doesn't mean you're a nerd or a wuss. It actually takes guts and shows you care about your friends. After all, their lives are in your hands. So why don't you and your friends take it in turns to be the designated driver when you go out? You'll make the road safer for all of us.

0: Hello there, I'm Terry Daniel. The federal government has welcomed the drop in inflation, but concedes there's more work to do. Consumer prices grew 4.2% over the year to April. This is down on the March data. Halving the fuel excise to help bring down the cost of petrol and diesel mainly contributed to the result. Treasurer Jim Chalmers has told Parliament inflation is lower in Australia than many other countries.
1: Now, our inflation came down in April in Australia, while it went up in April in the US and Canada and the Euro area. But we know, Mr Speaker, that people are still under pressure. And that's why our budget strategy is so responsible and so important.
0: Business leaders are urging the government to pause and rethink proposed tax changes, which are due to be introduced into Parliament. Peak bodies from across the country say changes to capital gains tax and discretionary trusts will penalise investment in small and medium businesses and undermine their ability to compete. Australian Chamber of Commerce and Industry Chief Executive Andrew McKellar says Labor must instead pursue reforms which support investment and productivity.
2: We know that they want to introduce legislation. We think they've got to address these impacts across the board. It won't be good enough to simply carve out one or two narrow areas. They have to look at this comprehensively.
0: Western Australia's Acting Police Commissioner has described the state's recent road toll as horrendous. Kylie Whiteley says 9 people have been killed in 8 fatal crashes across the state's roads recently. She's now urging both drivers and passengers to be extra cautious on the roads during the upcoming Western Australian long weekend.
3: The cameras are doing their job, but equally we still see people not wearing their seatbelts. We are seeing people that sadly have not had their seatbelt on and are flown from a vehicle. There is no good outcome for that. You need to take responsibility when you get in the car.
0: Meanwhile in Queensland, Brisbane City Council is claiming the biggest pothole blitz in the city's history. They've managed to fill 2,700 potholes in just 5 days. Infrastructure Chair Ryan Murphy says the effort is a credit to road crews and motorists.
4: The Lord Mayor really wanted us to make a conscious and deliberate effort after this unseasonal rain to get the potholes filled and get the roads back to normal as quickly as possible. And full credit to our crews out there on the ground, they have done just that. But we wouldn't have been able to have done it without all of those residents, those motorists out there who have been calling in these potholes.
0: In AIR Medical News, a revolutionary treatment has been approved, giving young Aussies on track to develop type 1 diabetes more time without daily finger pricks and injections. T-Zield is delivered via infusion and can delay onset for up to 2 years when given to those in the early pre-symptomatic stages of the disease. Endocrinologist Professor John Wentworth says work is underway to determine whether repeated treatments could hold it off in the long term.
5: One of the questions about that is it safe? Does it cause immune problems that are an issue down the track? So far, we haven't observed that, but it's limited numbers of people have had repeat courses of treatment, and these people still remain off insulin.
0: Briefly in other news, the ABC's Director of News has resigned. Justin Stevens departs the national broadcaster after 19 years. This is AIR News.
6: At the AIR Sports Desk, hello, I'm Leonie Kay. New South Wales and Queensland meet in the 2026 State of Origin Series opener in Sydney tonight. Maroons legend Ben Hunt says the Blues' late changes could hurt them in tonight's State of Origin Series opener. New South Wales confirming Ethan Strange will debut at 5/8 after an injury to Mitchell Moses. Hunt says Queensland will have a few tricks up their sleeve.
7: Losing Mitchell Moses for the Blues really hurts them. Just his kicking game's exceptional, so I think that's a big loss for them. But look, I think Queensland are obviously going to win. I think Billy's picked a really good side. I was actually a bit surprised about Lindsay Collins and Paddy being on the bench, but I think Billy's going to have something up his sleeve there.
6: The AFL will pay tribute to Neil Danaher in the upcoming round of football. All players will wear black armbands while a moment of silence to be observed prior to each match to honour his life, legacy and service. To netball and Western Australian team, the Fever will host the Melbourne Mavericks in their final home game of the season on Saturday. A win would push them 2 wins clear of third spot and sew up a final spot. Defender Ruth Ayang says their best netball is good enough to get the win.
8: I think just playing our game and going to our standards. I think on the weekend we did that really well against the Firebirds, and I think we need to carry that into this weekend against the Mavericks.
6: To cricket, and Josh Hazlewood's Royal Challengers have qualified for the IPL final. Australian Independent Radio News.

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Got my shades on and drumming to the beat. Sitting right there in the passenger seat. Well, we put it in park, it's getting dark. Staring at the moon and the stars where we are. Ain't nowhere else I'd rather be. As long as you're sitting right there.

0: Parents Beyond Breakup supports parents and grandparents experiencing trauma related to family breakdown and separation. They provide a national helpline and linkages to peer support groups. We caught up with CEO Pete Nichols at this year's National Suicide Prevention Conference to find out more about the support Parents Beyond Breakup provides and the feedback they get from dads, mums and grandparents who they've helped.
1: In terms of why they come to us, the most common things are that they felt a profound sense of isolation. They didn't feel that anyone else could understand what they were going through and the depth of their despair. The next thing was hope that it provides, sitting in a group of other people like me who are at different stages, some further along than me, who can show me that there is a way through this nightmare, and so I don't need to despair. Someone will metaphorically hold my hand. That's a very common one. So isolation, hope, and just also the third thing we tend to hear the most commonly is the non-judgmental attitude of people in the room. It's not an external professional in a white coat judging you for what you've done. It's other people like you who may have done similar things, therefore I can open up and talk about it in a way that I couldn't open up and talk about it with anyone else.
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1: You're up on the quad bike, ready to go. 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

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Some say they're supernatural, amazing as that is. Kelpie, an Aussie icon, there's no doubt of this.

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chase the sun.

0: Hello there, I'm Terry Daniel. There has been a drop in Australia's inflation rate, which signals interest rates may stay on hold for the time being. Federal Politics editor Michael Packey has more.
1: Latest data from the Bureau of Statistics shows the inflation rate has dropped 0.4% and has slowed to 4.2% for the year to April. The result is better than markets had expected and reflects a reduction in fuel prices from the highs experienced when the Iran war started. Over this latest period, the cost of housing increased, mainly driven by higher rents and mortgage repayments. The cost of transport and food was also up. But the data does mean the Reserve Bank may leave interest rates on hold when the board meets next month, hoping inflation may have turned a corner. Michael Packey, Canberra.
0: The federal government believes changes to the social security system will help reduce long-term unemployment. Mark Dransfield reports.
2: Around a fifth of people receiving job seeker payments are using the program for 5 years or more. Labor will split the mutual obligations model into three categories based on time jobless and barriers to employment. Employment Minister Amanda Rishworth has told the National Press Club it'll help get struggling job hunters back into work.
3: A more responsive, effective and importantly dignified system. A system that helps more Australians into jobs. And a system that delivers better outcomes and better value for money for the Commonwealth.
2: The Minister describes them as once-in-a-generation reforms. Mark Dransfield, Air News.
0: Two men arrested Tuesday in connection to police killer Desi Freeman have been released without charge. Madeleine Burke reports from Melbourne.
4: A 48-year-old and a 45-year-old were taken into custody by detectives from Task Force Summit, who continue to investigate Freeman's movements after the fatal shooting of two police officers in Porepunkah last year. It's understood those men were questioned overnight, but police have confirmed they have since been released pending further inquiries. Yesterday, police said the men were not members of Desi Freeman's family. Madeleine Burke, Melbourne.
0: A needle-free flu vaccine is being offered to more children in New South Wales ahead of what's expected to be a more severe and longer influenza season. Jefferson Shaw reports.
5: Health authorities have spent months preparing for this flu season after a longer and more severe season of the virus in the Northern Hemisphere. The state's health minister, Ryan Park, says one of the ways they've been preparing is by expanding eligibility for a free nasal mist flu vaccine for those 2 to 17 years old.
6: So that we can try and use the next couple of weeks to get as many people vaccinated as we can.
5: Mr. Park says flu-like illness presentations are currently stable, but could pick up in the weeks ahead. Jefferson Shaw, State Parliament, Sydney.
0: Turning to South Australia, and the Whyalla Steelworks is a step closer to new ownership. M Resources, based in Brisbane, and New Delhi's Jindal Steel are the shortlisted bidders to take on the operation. There's an announcement expected within months. Finally, to the Australian share market, the All Ords has closed up 62 points at 89.45. One Australian dollar was buying 71.46 US cents. This is Air News.
7: At the Air Sports Desk, I'm Leonie Kay. New South Wales and Queensland meet in the State of Origin Series opener in Sydney tonight. The game gets underway shortly. To tennis, and day four we'll see two other Aussies in action at the French Open. Air Sports, Paul Walsh has the details.
8: After inspiring wins by Adam Walton over Daniel Medvedev and Kimberly Birrell over Jessica Pegula, James Duckworth and Thanasi Kokkinakis will be looking to maintain the momentum when they take to the courts on day four at Roland Garros. Duckworth will have an appointment with the 19-year-old teen sensation Rafael Hodar from Spain, while Kokkinakis will be looking to advance to the second round when he takes on the clay court specialist Pablo Carreño Busta, also from Spain. Pick of the matches on day four should be between the number 2 seed Alexander Zverev and Tomáš Mahaš from the Czech Republic. Paul Walsh for Air Sport.
7: To AFL and West Coast defender Harry Edwards was back on the training track this morning in a non-contact capacity. The 25-year-old's future is up in the air after he suffered a third concussion this year against Melbourne 3 weeks ago. Teammate Jake Waterman says he's in good spirits.
9: His health and wellbeing is number one for me as a mate. So seeing him smiling and having a laugh and being involved in some capacity and staying fit and healthy is really good as a friend. But would love to see him back out on the park soon. But I think there's a fair bit of water to go under the bridge.
7: Meanwhile, Tanner Bruin will return for Geelong against Carlton on Friday night after being managed last week, while Carlton is hopeful star defender Jacob Wittering will return for the clash. Australian Independent Radio News.

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This GNFL Drennan O'Malley game day brings Radio Mama and friends to Kalbarri Town Oval. Catch Mr. Football, Glenn Barndon, Peter Forenzia and friends call the game of the week between Northampton and Railways. It sure will be a ripper. 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

0: If you have any questions about mental illness and related topics, then a great place to get the information you need is by calling the SANE helpline. The helpline provides information about symptoms, treatments, medications, where to go for support and help for carers. 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SANE also provides a helpline online service you can use to ask questions about mental illness. We caught up with Dr. Paul Morgan, Director of Communications for SANE Australia, who had this advice for people who have thought about contacting a helpline of this kind, but who haven't yet taken the first step.
1: Well, it's an old cliche, but like a lot of cliches, it's very true. The first step is the most important. You can worry about things and mull them over for weeks or months on end, but it's only when you do that simple thing of picking up a telephone or going online to ask about something that the process can start. And very often, it's a matter of being reassured that no, there probably isn't a problem, although best to get it checked out. On the other hand, if there is some condition that needs help and treatment, then that's the first step to really getting things back on track again. And it doesn't cost anything in terms of time or money. It can be a 10-minute conversation, but it can help change someone's life. It may even save a life. So it's terribly important that people do make that initial contact. The service is completely anonymous. Just have a quiet, private conversation with our helpline advisor. They're all health professionals, and that can be the first step in really sorting things out.
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0: Inflation, but concedes there's more work to do. Consumer prices grew 4.2% over the year to April. This is down on the March data. Halving the fuel excise to help bring down the cost of petrol and diesel mainly contributed to the result. Treasurer Jim Chalmers has told Parliament inflation is lower in Australia than many other countries.
1: Now, our inflation came down in April in Australia, while it went up in April in the US and Canada and the euro area. But we know, Mr Speaker, that people are still under pressure. And that's why our budget strategy is so responsible and so important.
0: Business leaders are urging the government to pause and rethink proposed tax changes, which are due to be introduced into Parliament. Peak bodies from across the country say changes to capital gains tax and discretionary trusts will penalise investment in small and medium businesses and undermine their ability to compete. Australian Chamber of Commerce and Industry Chief Executive Andrew McKellar says Labor must instead pursue reforms which support investment and productivity.
2: We know that they want to introduce legislation. We think they've got to address these impacts across the board. It won't be good enough to simply carve out one or two narrow areas. They have to look at this comprehensively.
0: Western Australia's Acting Police Commissioner has described the state's recent road toll as horrendous. Kylie Whiteley says 9 people have been killed in 8 fatal crashes across the state's roads recently. She's now urging both drivers and passengers to be extra cautious on the roads during the upcoming Western Australian long weekend.
3: The cameras are doing their job, but equally we still see people not wearing their seatbelts. We are seeing people that sadly have not had their seatbelt on and are flown from a vehicle. There is no good outcome for that. You need to take responsibility when you get in a car.
0: Meanwhile in Queensland, Brisbane City Council is claiming the biggest pothole blitz in the city's history. They've managed to fill 2,700 potholes in just 5 days. Infrastructure Chair Ryan Murphy says the effort is a credit to road crews and motorists.
4: The Lord Mayor really wanted us to make a conscious and deliberate effort after this unseasonal rain to get the potholes filled and get the roads back to normal as quickly as possible. And full credit to our crews out there on the ground, they have done just that. But we wouldn't have been able to have done it without all of those residents, those motorists out there who have been calling in these potholes.
0: In AIR Medical News, a revolutionary treatment has been approved, giving young Aussies on track to develop type 1 diabetes more time without daily finger pricks and injections. T-Zield is delivered via infusion and can delay onset for up to 2 years when given to those in the early pre-symptomatic stages of the disease. Endocrinologist Professor John Wentworth says work is underway to determine whether repeated treatments could hold it off in the long term.
5: One of the questions about that is it safe? Does it cause immune problems that are an issue down the track? So far, we haven't observed that, but this limited numbers of people have had repeat courses of treatment, and these people still remain off insulin.
0: Briefly in other news, the ABC's Director of News has resigned. Justin Stevens departs the national broadcaster after 19 years. This is AIR News.
6: At the AIR Sports Desk, hello, I'm Leonie Kaye. In tonight's State of Origin, New South Wales are hosting the Maroons. Late in the first half, the Maroons were leading 20-0. 2AFL and Essendon great Matthew Lloyd says James Hurd put it all out there last night, showing just how much he wants the job. Hurd put his hat in the ring last night, says he'd love to coach Essendon again and is ready to go up against the best candidates in an exhaustive process to find Brad Scott's successor. Lloyd says Hurd putting his hat in the ring for the coaching job will scare off a lot of potential candidates.
7: So the factor will be, does the club come out and say he's in the process or out of the process just to get their best candidate, because it's going to be difficult for them because there's too many won't want to go for the job.
6: Meanwhile, Braden Cook is set to be rewarded for a breakout season with a new 2-year deal. The Crows are reported to be finalising an extension that will take him through to free agency in 2028. To tennis, and Queensland's Adam Walton is through to the second round at Roland Garros after the biggest win of his career, coming from behind to defeat former world number one Daniil Medvedev in 5 sets. Walton says he took heart from an earlier win against the Russian.
8: You know, I had the belief that I could definitely go out there and beat him. Obviously, having done it in Cincinnati was a huge confidence booster. And yeah, obviously to get a first top 10 win at a slam is pretty epic.
6: Australian Independent Radio News.

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1: 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Waddy owl.

Hello, everybody. My name is J.W. Coops, better known as John Cooper, and you're listening to Mary G. Show. And my God, she's one of the most beautiful females that the good Lord ever put on this planet. Every time I look or see the Mary G. Show or look at it, the ache in my heart becomes unbearable. And forgot to mention, you're listening to the Mary G. Show right across Australia.

Everybody, this is me, Kathy Watson, or Kaji, mind you. 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Amataran, ani Dijan.

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1: Ah, thank you, darling. I think I'm pregnant there.
0: You're pregnant over the airwaves.
1: Yes, they call that digital, darling.

0: He's met daughter again, Granny. I want a bad one to talk to Mary G about that last night. We were minimal of a number and try to talk. I want a Mary G to have a handle on me a little bit. Oh, well, if he can ring me back in this number again, he might be still sleeping. I'll ring him maybe after. If he's busy, well, I don't mind. He's about getting tired for sleep, no?
1: He's met daughter again, Granny. I want a badly one to talk to Mary G. Give me a ring back.

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1: Every child must know where they come from, must know their culture, their origin. It's important to know who you are. Let's teach the children

Good evening, everybody. Yes, this is me, Mary D, mind you. And of course, it is another beautiful Wednesday evening, mind you. And what is the date? Well, it's none of your business. It is the 27th, mind you. And of course, yesterday was the 26th. And it was Sorry Day and a special celebration happening at Kimberley Stolen Generation in memory of Sorry Day, mind you. 25 years, mind you, anniversary. So there you go. You're listening to me, Mary G. And of course, I don't know where Kathy is. And if I can imagine where Kathy is, she's probably in the kitchen eating more and more and more. She's a bit of a hungry cabbage, you know? Yeah. Mm. But you're listening to me, Mary G, and we're going live across Australia on the National Indigenous Radio Service, and I hope you're going to stay with me right till the end of the story, mind you. And here's a good old song, mind you. Let's all work together. Come together. That's the main thing. We all got to work together. We can't jealous ourselves.

0: Yes, there you go there, mind you. That was Roadworks there with that lovely song there. This highway is too long. And in the studio, I've got Cathy Watson. Cathy, is the highway too long?
1: All the time, Mary. Don't care where you go.
0: Aye.
1: Mm.
0: From A to B.
1: A to B, but be safe.
0: That's true. Yeah.
1: Yeah.
0: Mm.
1: They just had an accident outside Cambellan, and
0: yeah,
1: five people
0: that.
1: Was involved, but the driver sadly passed away on the scene.
0: Oh, my God. Countryman or?
1: I think it's courteous.
0: Mm.
1: That means white people.
0: Well, regardless, yeah.
1: Yeah,
0: yeah, it's still sad that innocent people have perished, you know?
1: Yeah.
0: Yeah.
1: Exactly, Mary. And Mary?
0: Yes, darling?
1: Later on, can I put brown skin baby?
0: For what brown skin?
1: Yesterday was what?
0: Okay, yes, sorry, I got your message.
1: Yeah.
0: Loud and clear.
1: Yeah. So, and that's going out to all the Stolen Generations members, staff, and countrymen. Past and present.
0: Oh, you had your day yesterday, didn't you?
1: Of course, what do you reckon?
0: How was it?
1: Beautiful. I enjoyed it.
0: Yeah.
1: And everything was just too deadly.
0: But is it true that you stole the show?
1: I hope so.
0: Yeah, Cathy Watson, even Johnny Albert reckon.
1: Yeah.
0: Oh, God, she can sing that girl.
1: Uncle said, oh, you can sing that. Yeah. So, but he sang quite a good song that was... Memory too, long back.
0: Yeah, broom songs.
1: Broom songs, yeah.
0: Yeah.
1: And then Hegel, Lombardina, and Yesterday People.
0: Yeah.
1: Good boy.
0: Mm. No, it was a nice, beautiful atmosphere.
1: Yeah.
0: Did you have a good feed?
1: Must boy. I saw Father Brian, Father Patricio.
0: They were all
1: and
0: there.
1: Bishop Tim.
0: Yeah.
1: And even my lawyers were there.
0: Aye.
1: From ALS. They get stuck in the feed.
0: Oh, wicked. And yep. I never seen no black nuns.
1: No, if I tell them they'd come, I'd tell Erica to think. And that was nice last night.
0: She was there. Yeah. Erica was there.
1: And that was last night. Very, like, ending of the day when we went to church and Father said Mass on behalf for the Stolen Generation.
0: How come you never tell me about it?
1: Mary, I saw Mark, but I don't know Mark. Was saying, nyang, nyang, nyang, Cathy Watson, nyang, nyang, nyang, Cathy. Oh, God Almighty, just like I was the only person there.
0: Oh, well, he loves you.
1: I know. I love Mark, too.
0: Yeah.
1: I know he's mad at 60 cats.
0: I wouldn't have him a long time ago.
1: I'll good him up.
0: Yeah, I sure did. Mm. Anyway. Okay, well, I've got a song here, Seaside Drifters. You remember the Seaside Drifters?
1: Yeah, I don't know where that other lunatic, he did in Perth somewhere.
0: Yeah, well, here's a song that he wrote called Fool, Fool.
1: Fool, Fool. Hmm.

0: Ah, yes, there you go there. And, of course, Seaside Drifters with a beautiful song, Kathy. Cool, fool.
1: What are you cool for?
0: Tongue getting tangled up,
1: oh,
0: you know?
1: God.
0: Yeah. Anyway, NAIDOC Week is just around the corner.
1: Exactly.
0: And we just had Sorry Day yesterday, and Kimberly Stollinger had a fantastic event.
1: Yes.
0: And you were there.
1: I was there, yes.
0: You sang, mind
1: yes,
0: you. You
1: that's
0: stole
1: true.
0: The show, I reckon. Yep, and the cakes were beautiful.
1: Oh, so yeah. It was nice. It wasn't sweet. It was just right. I mean, even the food was, I see Father Patricio Scullum Tugger Boy.
0: I know. Well, he come from poor country, you know. Yeah. But it was good. Mr. John Cooper was there, and he gave a couple of speeches. And
1: Two rounds.
0: And Daisy Howard was there.
1: Yep.
0: One of the oldest left, and Frida wasn't there, was she?
1: Yes, I'm pretty sure she was there.
0: Oh, well, she's the oldest now, isn't she?
1: Yeah, she is.
0: Yeah, so Frida Cox. So love and respect to them eldest anyway, you know.
1: Yeah, well, there's three of them left now. Cooper and Frida.
0: Yeah.
1: Yeah, because Mr. Ross gone, you know.
0: Yeah, we just lost Mr. Ross in the last, few weeks or months. And
1: few months.
0: Yeah, poor thing. Yeah, and he was a valuable resource because he was a board member too.
1: Yeah,
0: so may he rest in peace anyway.
1: God, yeah.
0: May all the Stolen Generation people rest in peace.
1: Yes.
0: You've got a song you want to play for us?
1: It's going out to all the Stolen Generation people in the Kimberley, past and present. And the song says it all.
0: You sure?
1: Yes, Woodrum.
0: Here it is. What happened next?

0: Yes, Kathy?
1: It's a very lovely song, very moving, and going out especially to our three elders that's left with us.
0: Yeah.
1: Mr. Cooper, Mrs. Frieda Cox, and Mrs. Daisy Howard.
0: Yeah.
1: And the rest of our stolen generations, right through the Kimberleys. Yeah. Past and present.
0: Yeah, I think there might be a couple in Wyndham, I think.
1: Yeah, well, I'm saying past and present.
0: Oh, okay, sorry.
1: Well, the whole Kimberley, what wrong? Yeah. Where are your ears, Mary?
0: My ears on my ring.
1: Ding, ding, bling, bling.
0: Like you.
1: I got too much.
0: I know how you get your jewelry.
1: Oh, boy, don't start.
0: Eh? Anyway. Well, you're listening to me, Mary G, mind you, and of course in the studio here is the beautiful Kathy G, and we've got a long way to go with the night. It's just after 8 o'clock.
1: Yep.
0: Got a house full of guests.
1: True.
0: All hungry for curry.
1: Mm-hmm.
0: Eh? Did you enjoy your curry?
1: No, I'm having it after.
0: What for?
1: Well, I'm too full yet.
0: Ah.
1: Mm. I have biscuit.
0: I know, you ate all my biscuits.
1: Nothing, not all, not go away.
0: Well, you left one behind.
1: I'll take them home.
0: There you go.
1: Kenya will give me.
0: Anyway, you got another song?
1: This is a belated birthday call. It's supposed to be for Jire, my Jaja, and my Jalbi, I mean, to say. He turned 19 last Wednesday, but due to other guests we had here last week Wednesday, that didn't happen. And thinking of...
0: Has he got a girlfriend?
1: What? I don't know, Pobola.
0: Well, fix him up for me.
1: your Jire Mary G getting fresh for you.
0: Kayai for you.
1: Yeah, Kayai for you. And also it's from... Jalbi K and Lulu Simon, and happy 19th for last Wednesday.
0: Yeah. Simon was there yesterday at the concert.
1: Yeah, he was there.
0: He was good meaning for me, you know.
1: Oh, true.
0: He come over there. Hello, Mary. How are you? Malay style, you know.
1: Yeah. Well, go on now. JJK will give you kung fu.
0: No, he comes sideways like crab.
1: Oh God, that blue hand crab will
0: didn't
1: hook
0: him up. Yeah. I was gonna run away with him, but too many people were looking, you know. I'll go and tell Kay, he go on with Mary G.
1: Oh, true, Gigi won't waste time with you too. He'll sling him around.
0: I know, God, I'll give him get a boogie. Anyway.
1: Jalbi Jire, it's from Jalbi Kathy, Jalbi Kay, and Lulu Simon. And the song says it all for you, my dear.

0: Yes, happy birthday, Kathy.
1: Yeah, happy birthday, Jure, from Jalbi Kathy, Jalbi Kay, and Lulu Simon.
0: Mind you.
1: For last Wednesday. Happy 19th.
2: This either
0: of us. Why can't Simon go out with me?
1: He would. I don't want to be messing. Yeah, what's wrong with you?
0: No, I'm just asking the question, you know.
1: I don't know. You try front him over and see what Jija.
0: No. He even chased me from his house in Subiaco one time.
1: Oh, good. Yeah. He still got built up, my sister.
0: I know. She looks solid, too, by the way.
1: Tell you. Yeah.
0: Now, like yesterday was sorry day.
1: Yes.
0: And, of course, special message from Kevin Rudd, mind you.
1: Yeah.
0: We sorry these forces were wrong, and for that we apologize.
1: Mm.
0: National Sorry Day isn't about saying sorry. It's about acknowledging the truth and respecting the survivors.
1: Mm-hmm.
0: It's not about you being forced to apologize, about being guilt for something you didn't personally do, about dwelling in the past, and about politics. It is about the stolen generations, about the acknowledgement and actual happening, about the ongoing impact in families and communicators, which still is around, and about healing respect and truth-telling. The day isn't about making you feel bad. It's about making sure it never happens again. And you know, funny thing about that, Kathy, Aboriginal people never are about making people feel bad. But you've got to take responsibility.
1: Exactly, yeah.
0: And no one's saying, oh, well, that wasn't me. I wasn't born then. That's not the point.
1: Yep.
0: You know, there's a balance of justice in this country.
1: Yes, Mary.
0: And it's wrong. Don't marry me.
1: Well, I'm just saying yes. You said
0: you're talking like father.
1: With Joseph.
0: In the studio, we've got Miss Tanya Benbarka, mind you, who's the CEO of Kimberley Stolen Generation and Wounded Knee.
3: Very wounded knee tonight, Mary.
0: Mm. Yeah, what's wrong? What Mark been doing
3: to
0: you?
3: I'm just recovering from an operation, so I'm taking things very slowly.
0: Ah, okay. Well, Kathy never told me that.
3: Yeah.
1: Oh, true. No, mind you, it's busy with me, you know, on the wireless.
0: Yes.
3: I had to give a big birthday shout out to my beautiful grandson who turns 18 today.
0: Who's that?
3: Logan James Benbarka.
0: Yep. Celebrity actor.
3: Yeah. Hope he had a good day today. Love you and miss you so, so much.
0: Mm-hmm.
3: And also to my beautiful son, Brock Watling.
0: Mm-hmm. What about him?
3: His birthday is today as well.
0: His birthday today too.
3: Yeah.
0: And I hear he's going to be shifting to Thailand.
1: Oh, solid.
3: With his beautiful wife, Ploy. Yep. They're getting married this year, Mary.
1: Oh, true.
0: My God.
3: On our wedding anniversary.
0: Yeah.
3: On the 19th of December. So, yeah.
0: So,
3: happy birthday, baby. I hope you had an awesome day.
0: So, Brock's marrying Ploy. And Bernard is married Paul.
3: Yeah, very close.
0: Hey, eh? My God, I'm married P&P.
3: And yesterday was my beautiful mother-in-law's birthday. Mary?
0: Yeah. Oh, it was too, yes.
3: She would have been 85 years old.
0: The late Phyllis Benbarka, yes.
3: Yeah. So, happy birthday in heaven, my mother.
0: And what's Mark like?
3: He's awesome.
0: Is he right to live with you?
3: Yeah.
0: He's a little bit silly, you know?
3: No, he's actually very quiet. He's silly when other people are around, but at home he's very quiet.
0: Kathy, it's your fault. You make him silly.
1: You love it.
3: Yeah, but we had a really good day yesterday. We celebrated Sorry Day yesterday at the in the gardens at Stolen Generation.
0: Mm-hmm.
3: It was a beautiful day. Great artist singing.
0: Ginger Cox was celebrated. A star.
3: Yeah, we got... Jada Joy, Uncle Ginger, Uncle Patrick... David and Peter Pigram,
1: John Albert,
3: the beautiful Kathy Watson. They always love hearing those old songs that Kathy sings.
0: I wouldn't say beautiful, but yeah.
1: Jealous.
3: Artie was supposed to get up, but I don't know whether she did.
0: She was there.
3: Yeah, she was there, looking beautiful and pregnant.
0: Yeah. Was she pregnant?
3: Yeah, Mary. Oh. You wouldn't know it. She's so tiny and so beautiful.
0: Mm-hmm.
3: But Uncle Patrick and Angelo was really unwell yesterday.
0: Yeah, stones. There's something wrong with his stones, Kathy.
1: I don't know. Don't ask me.
3: Yeah, but the staff, Uncle Greg and all the gang, they all pulled together. Kirk.
0: What's wrong with his stones?
3: He's got kidney stones, Mary.
0: Oh, kidney stones. Kathy, you're telling me wrong stones.
1: Hey, don't blame me. Good God.
3: Yeah, but they pulled it together. Jason, Jolene, Jono, of course, Stana and Lene and Kian.
0: You've got a good team.
3: We've got the best team. Gingy's just back and Zahara and, Captain Kirk.
0: What about Mr.
3: The beautiful Dolly? Yeah, I said Uncle Greg.
0: Oh, you said Greg Tate. Oh, okay.
3: Uncle David.
0: I never see him there.
1: Yes.
3: Greg, Uncle David.
0: I don't want to drag him and scrub you.
3: Shut your mouth, Annie Val would kill you. She was there too.
0: Ah, true. Oh, lucky, lucky I didn't do it.
3: Mm. He'll belt you with his damper. Yep, and thank you to all the damper makers that made dampers yesterday.
0: Mm-hmm.
3: They always go, like, so quick, the
0: why?
3: Dampers.
0: But we have Kelly, why people love dampers?
3: It's Could a black be. Thing, Mary.
0: Eh?
3: It's a black thing.
0: Black thing.
1: It's just delicious.
3: It's the best.
0: Black fellas love damper.
1: Mm, yep.
0: You get full bakery shop, didn't they go for damper?
3: Yep.
1: Yeah, must. Mm.
3: Yeah, but DMK did the catering and the staff did, like, cook barbecue and always enough food to go around.
0: Was Gemma there?
3: Of course she was there.
0: She was there?
3: Yep. Yeah. Gemma, she... Julie.
0: Oh, yeah, yeah. She had the little wheelbarrow with all the food taken home.
3: Yep. Of course, Malati was there, Rosie. Yeah. I think they had about 6 clients yesterday, Mary, that came as part of that. Yeah, so they didn't get a chance to enjoy the whole day because they were busy helping clients complete their stolen generation redress applications. Mm.
0: Yeah.
3: But, yeah.
0: And how is that going?
3: It's going, I think it's even more than what we anticipated. So we're actually in negotiations at the moment with the Premier and Cabinet to get some more funding to deliver, to meet the demand. Basically, yeah.
0: Okay.
3: Yep.
0: So you're short staffed.
3: So we've got Huey R1 starting back with us next Tuesday. He's going to be helping.
0: I should go to him.
1: Hang on, my bro.
3: Yeah, so he's going to be helping Mandy up in the Kununurra office with Uncle David. So it'll be good to have another staff member, but also another male.
0: Mm-hmm.
3: We still have issues, of course, with the bullying that happens with the elders. So trying to counteract that, of course, the police and the banks and that have been great.
0: Why are people bullying oldies, people?
3: It's all to do with money, Mary. They're just and spoilt too, you know.
0: And probably drugs and spoilt and, everything.
3: And a lot of oldies, they grow up, their grandkids.
0: They should be ashamed of themselves.
1: True.
3: Yeah, I know.
0: If you're that good, go get a job.
3: Exactly, yep. And if you love your oldies that much, respect them.
0: Yes.
3: And even if they want to give it all away, that's their choice. At the end of the day, it's their choice.
0: That's true.
3: And Blackfellow Way, you don't have things for yourself, you share with your family,
0: that's
3: you know?
0: That's the culture, yeah.
3: Yeah, that's the culture, proper.
0: I wish Kathy would share with
1: me.
3: But yeah, we got to look after our oldies and you don't know how much longer we got them for, so. Yep. And our board members, of course, that were there. Big shout out to Gordon and Glennis, who weren't able to make it down. He's still recuperating. He hasn't been well lately either, so I hope you're on the mend and we'll hopefully see you soon.
0: And I see Mrs. Mary Ross in the building.
3: Yeah, Annie Mary and Tracy. And thanks to Aaron for driving him down.
0: Yeah.
3: Yeah.
0: Ah. And I heard Tracy was a good meeting for somebody.
3: Who? I don't know, Mary.
0: I don't know. Who, Kathy?
1: I don't know. Don't ask me.
0: Yeah. I heard.
3: Oh, at the Dockers game?
0: Yeah.
3: Oh, okay. Mm.
0: Tell us about the Dockers game. How did it go?
3: Well, I heard good stories that the Dockers game went really well. We had a full suite. Mm. Yeah. And everybody there enjoyed themselves. They won, which made it even better. And, of course, you've got, you know, great players like Shea Bolton and Dudley. And they're just absolute magic to watch.
0: Mm. Yeah.
1: And probably our captain wasn't there.
3: Yeah, but they won anyway. And, I mean, you know, St Kilda... They're a good team, so it wouldn't – like it wasn't an easy game, even though it may have looked like
0: it.
3: It's challenging
0: up to half time.
3: Yeah, it was, and they played really well. And, you know, playing on your home game – on your home ground should always be your advantage. But, they did well right up until, I think, just after half time.
0: And I noticed, Kathy, you had your grandchild with you. And
1: he freaked out.
0: Mark had his grandchild. And
3: Mark had two grand. Well, so we took Araya down for the game. Biggest Dockers fan, and then Logan for his 18th. We gave him a ticket. Him and his little friend came along. Yeah, and our son Lindsay.
0: Well, that's
3: because Mark hasn't been well lately either. So we've been just trying to help make sure that he's looked after while he's down there without putting pressure on other staff and board directors. So thank you, my beautiful son, for doing that for us.
0: Well, to be honest with you. Mark was saying, you know, that Kathy don't look after him.
3: Well, Kathy got to look after herself. Yeah, he's more old than Mark.
0: I forget about that.
1: Yeah. And what about the flowers?
3: We had a stall for the first time. We had a stall at the Dockers game. Mm. Thank you, Dockers, for allowing us to do that. They don't normally do that, but because we work in partnership with them, the sales were a hit.
0: Through the roof.
3: Yeah, and we've got a marketing firm that we've employed to do some marketing for us for the flour and yep. other merchandise, mm-hmm. and it's already showing profit. So what that means is we're going to be able to, of course, offer more assistance to our Stolen Generation elders.
0: Wow, fantastic.
3: One of the things that I know that they're all passionate about is getting, you know, headstones for their loved ones and things like that. So yeah. we have to make sure that we do that. There's so many, you know, just in Beagle Bay and Broome that need to have really nice headstones put on so that the yeah. families have somewhere to visit.
0: Mm. Yep.
3: Yeah.
0: And memorable, you know.
3: And yeah, that's right. Yeah. Got a lot of work to do. Of course, the architect that we're working with at the moment attended our board directors meeting as well and showed the board the plans
0: for
3: the new building.
0: How do you think about that, Kathy?
3: Yeah.
1: I like the what got me was the colour.
0: Yeah.
1: Purple. Oh, that is it's so yeah. so relaxing, yeah.
0: And it's kind of the flower. Mm. If you're so, flying yeah. over a plane it'll be shaped like a flower.
3: Shaped like a flower, and also we'll have big lights, solar lights at the front shaped like the flower as well.
0: Mm. See, Kathy?
3: Yeah. Mm-hmm. And the marketing team is called Purple.
0: Oh, there you go, Kathy.
3: So it's like all these things that just seem to be slotting into place for us.
0: Meant
3: which
0: to
3: is
0: be.
3: Great. Mm. Meant to be, yeah.
0: Yeah.
3: Yeah, because I want to have a 5-year exit plan, so I have certain things that I want to get done before I retire.
0: Mm-hmm.
3: And
0: you're
3: these
0: gonna retire.
3: Are, yeah.
0: Did you talk to Kathy about
3: that? And these are the wishes of our board.
1: How can yeah. he retire when he, after operation, he still walk through mopping, cleaning?
0: Stop banging the table.
1: All right, then shut up.
0: God, I'm busy. He's walking on a table.
3: Yeah, but, you know, these are things that our elders that we've lost, you know, yeah, people like yeah. my goddad, Uncle Keith Kitchener. And
0: well, one of the reasons why the organisation was set up was to never forget them.
3: Yeah, that's right.
0: Because, they, you know, they lost connection to country,
3: yep.
0: language, culture, but at least there's a memorial to them.
3: Yep, that's right.
0: Yeah, plus the event up in Wyndham.
3: The Forest River one, yeah.
0: Pudgy's taking some portraits up for display, Kathy.
1: Yeah, well, when is happening, Kathy?
3: I think it's actually happening on Monday, so I have to get on to Uncle Patrick and find out and just see if anybody wants to go up there at the last minute. It'd be good to have some board and staff. Uncle David will be attending, of course, because he's based up there.
1: I wish I can, but I'll talk to Tanya properly.
3: Yeah, So I won't be at work for the rest of the week, but I will be working from home because I've got another meeting with the WA Stolen Generation Regis. We're going to be finalising tomorrow at that meeting the deceased form. Mm-hmm. Deceased application form, so I have to be part of that meeting.
0: Yep.
3: And, hopefully we can move on from there.
0: Fantastic. Oh, well, good things happening.
3: Yeah.
0: Kathy, you're a director. What did you think?
1: Awesome, Mary. And it was fitting and, like, the memory, you know, of our past elders and board members and the up-and-coming people, staff.
0: You were dished out an unfortunate situation because of your mum being placed in Bangran.
1: Yeah, I was born in Bangran.
0: And you were born there, but that's not a blackfella disease.
1: No.
0: That was a Gadia disease.
1: Yes.
0: Our people suffered for that. A lot of people suffered that. Even Mark's great-grandfather was in there too, on Ned Dawson.
3: Yeah.
0: And that's all white man disease, you know.
3: Mm.
0: But you came out of it. You were sent to Beagle Bay. And Granny May Howard looked after you.
1: Exactly.
0: From how old you were?
3: From baby. Infant, from
1: three,
3: baby.
1: 3 days old.
0: My God,
1: because my mom couldn't hold me, it was just eye contact.
0: Yeah, to be distant.
1: And that's a Derby leprosarium.
0: Yeah.
3: But she didn't even have the option of where Kathy went.
1: Yeah.
3: Like, Kathy could have gone back to country and to family, but she was never, ever given that option.
0: Mm. Oh, it's too small.
3: And there's, you know, Stolen Generation affected a lot of people in different ways.
0: Different ways.
3: There were people that were taken away from everything.
1: Yeah.
3: Country, language, culture,
0: but
3: family.
0: But there's one common factor. Blackfellas.
3: Yeah.
0: You know, blackfellas was affected.
3: But not only that, they had no say, Mary, in those days.
0: There were laws against blackfellas having a say.
3: Yeah.
0: You weren't even allowed to have a right, Kathy.
3: Yeah.
0: What did come up? Flora and fauna.
1: Yeah. Blackfellas music, you put that song after.
3: Yeah, but even those ones who, you know, went away and fought in the war.
0: Yeah,
3: came back and they were gifted land.
0: Yep.
3: But Aboriginal people weren't because they weren't citizens. They weren't allowed to own property.
0: Yes. How cruel is that, Kathy?
1: Yeah. Cruel. Right. But
3: that gave non-Indigenous people a very good start in life.
0: Whereas
3: Aboriginal people did not get that advantage.
0: Back to the dust.
3: Yeah.
0: My God, Kathy.
3: So when you talk about the truth-telling, I think what Australia, if you want to call yourself an Australian, you have to understand the journey of Aboriginal people from the very, very beginning.
1: Exactly.
3: Then you can make you can make an informed decision
0: if you
3: about
0: can.
3: Whether
0: yeah.
3: You, yeah.
0: Yeah.
3: about the truth telling.
0: But a lot of people don't know that history, do they?
3: Pauline Hanson is the worst one.
0: Oh, that, well, you know, Kathy Long family.
1: That you touch.
3: Yeah. She goes off on these tangents about Aboriginal people getting this and getting that. We are the most disadvantaged people in the world. Look at this third world disease that's killing our people in the top end, the Kimberley and Queensland at the moment. That's a third world condition, Mary.
0: Yep.
3: Why is it here?
0: Exactly.
3: And why does it only seem to be affecting mostly Indigenous people who are living in third world conditions?
0: Well, I'm a bit paranoid. Sometimes I believe they deliberately
1: Panadol.
0: They deliberately release it,
3: yep.
0: that disease, you know? What Panadol?
3: Maybe they should
0: paranoid, not Panadol.
3: Yeah, well, what did Donald Trump say for thing? Drink bleach?
0: Yeah, drink bleach to get rid of
3: COVID?
1: Oh, yeah. God, he must be cranky, proper.
0: Well, he is cranky now. He with Kimby.
3: So, I think we just have to keep pushing that truth-telling aspect of everything
0: but
3: and the
0: is,
3: work that
0: as,
3: we do.
0: As Jack Nicholson said in that movie, can you handle the truth?
3: Mm. And most Australians can't.
0: They can't handle the truth. Grandpa wouldn't go with a black woman. Come on, your grandfather's a man.
3: Mm-hmm.
0: That's what they do when they ambush, eh, Kathy?
1: Mm-hmm.
0: If they don't go with black woman, they're going with animal.
3: Well, not only that, they went with several women across several regions too.
0: Exactly.
3: So you've got siblings that don't even know that they exist.
0: Yeah.
3: And I mean, I know a lot of non-Indigenous people marry cousins and things like that, but in our culture that was taboo. Yeah.
0: Yeah, that's right.
3: That's what kept us so healthy.
0: Exactly. For how many generations? Too many.
3: Yeah.
0: Oh, well.
3: And they keep finding out that Australian Aboriginal people lived a lot longer.
0: Yeah, than what they were saying.
3: Yeah.
0: And they'll keep finding it.
3: They'll keep finding it. Exactly. Yeah.
0: Who's to say? I mean, the continent's shifted, Kathy.
3: Mm.
0: You know, over time. Yeah. Who's to say that everybody else come from an Aboriginal Australian?
3: Yep.
0: You know, not from Africa. You know what I'm saying, Kathy?
3: Mm-hmm. You know? Noongars were the first, Mary.
0: Well, they still.
3: No, I'm joking.
0: But they still last.
1: Look up, Tony Hanson must be listening.
0: Hey! I reckon his nostrils opening right up.
1: I tell you.
0: He gets a big horse nostrils, you know?
1: True.
0: Tony Hanson, yeah.
3: But I'll be back soon with some more requests, okay. Mary. I'm just getting a few on the phone.
0: And you've got a house full of guests.
3: I do, yeah.
1: Gemma,
3: yes. Rosie and Gemma will be here soon. They've been watching the. What's that gammon football called over there?
0: Oh,
3: rugby
0: God,
3: league or something.
1: Oh, that Nura. Yeah. I mean, yeah.
0: And the beautiful Mary Ross is here.
3: Yes, and Tracy and Leanne and
1: I met my granddaughter.
3: Leanne brought a friend.
0: Yeah.
1: Lana Donation.
3: Yeah.
0: So the small world, eh? Yeah. See, that's the Mary.
3: And Angelo
0: world.
3: Just went home.
1: Yeah.
3: And Uncle David's here. He's going
0: back to Wagaban
3: tomorrow, old Grandpa Downpa.
0: Yep. Mm-hmm.
3: Yep.
0: We'll be getting ready and preparing for the KLC AGM.
3: With all the stories from Mark and Tanya, no doubt, making fun of us again.
0: Liar stories, you know? Yeah. You always do that.
3: Mm-hmm.
0: Anyway. Okay, then. Well, thank you very much.
3: And I'd just like to give a shout-out to my niece up in Kununurra too, Tasman. She's flying to Perth tomorrow for her baby.
0: Uh-huh.
3: Best of luck, my darling. Hope everything goes well and can't wait to meet our beautiful new granddaughter when she arrives.
0: There you go, Kathy.
1: Yeah, that's good.
0: Life goes on, doesn't it?
1: True.
3: Sure does.
1: Yeah, well, sure does.
0: And Paulette Brown's here?
3: Oh, yes, Paulette's here.
1: That thing.
3: Just come back from Perth.
1: She's there.
0: See, your leg's like a broad guy.
3: She got gifted a gold watch at the police retirees thing.
0: Yeah?
3: Yeah.
0: Wow. Oh.
3: So her and Ash went along to that.
0: Where was that in?
1: Perth.
3: Somewhere in Perth. I don't know. Was that Burswood or somewhere? I don't know.
0: Oh, good on her.
3: Yeah. Mm. Yep.
0: She did her time.
3: She certainly did. Yeah. Now we've got to fatten her up, Mary.
0: Well, she needs that, Kathy. You got any more or anything to fill them up?
1: Well, I don't know. You might find them in
3: curry chicken there. I'll fatten them up.
1: Kept in there somewhere.
0: Curry chicken,
1: Or sardines. They might fatten them up.
3: Sure, yeah.
0: True. Mm. Okay, then. Well, thank you very much, Tanya.
3: Not a problem. I'll be back soon with requests, Mary.
0: No worries. Mm. And here's a song. We just had Brown Skin Baby.
1: Yeah.
0: And here's a song from Rahani Angus, mind you.
2: Whoa.
0: Time will. Yeah, we know Wawa. That's a professional name.
1: Yeah.
0: Blah, blah, name Wawa.
1: Yeah.
0: Time will heal.
1: And on that note, this coming Saturday at Yarinyan, we'll be putting her beloved son to rest.
0: Oh, poor thing.
1: Yeah, and condolence to her and Colleen and Terry and all the Angus family.
0: Yeah. Mm. No worries.
1: Mm.
0: Well, this is for them.
1: Mm.

0: There you go there. Yeah. Of course, that beautiful song. Rahani Angus, mind you. For all the family, Angus family.
1: Yes.
0: Yeah, so it's sad, really sad times.
1: 15-year-old, poor thing.
0: Yeah, I know. Mm. Anyway, no worries. We shall move on with the show, mind you. What are you? I've got a song here, Kathy, you wanted to play as well.
1: Yes.
0: Turn Back Time.
1: Turn Back Time. And it's going out
0: To the Ross family to again?
1: Again, because in memory of their granddaughter and the O'Meara family too.
0: Yep.
1: Thinking of them all and to everybody who lost their loved ones along the road. And Mary Ross just popped into the studio and said she's heading back home tomorrow. And she wants to say hi to Tracy. Is it Stacy?
0: Yeah,
1: yes.
0: Stacy. Yeah.
1: In Derby.
0: Masadablong. What the father?
1: Hideo for daughter, yeah.
0: Hideo and Cherie, yeah.
1: Yeah.
0: Mm. So special hello to her as well.
1: Yep.
0: And going through tender moments because they just buried the old boy just recently and funerals happening everywhere, Kathy.
1: True, yeah.
0: So this song goes out to everybody who's lost somebody recently.
1: Mm.
0: And remember, life is too short.
1: True, God.
0: And you know, Kathy, I never knew this.
1: What?
0: Never realized it, I mean.
1: Yeah.
0: When you're 40.
1: Yeah. And you're naughty.
0: You feel you're digging, you know.
1: I just said that.
0: Yeah. And then when you're 50, you're a little bit digging. Then you start hitting 60 and everything.
1: You get no break up.
0: Yes. You start bending over like a tree in a breeze, you know. Yeah. So the point I'm making is try and be friends with everybody your whole life.
1: True.
0: You know, no
1: life
0: need
1: is too short, Mary.
0: It is. And you don't realize it is short until you get to this age, you know. And I just want to say to everybody, have love and respect. And nobody's perfect. And
1: true.
0: People make mistakes. But at the end of the day, the beautiful thing about it all is your heart. Your heart and how you think and care for people, you know. And we don't need gossiping, and we don't need backstabbing, and we don't need, you know. And be honest with yourself who you are.
1: Yes.
0: You know, I am this person.
1: And jealous himself, another one.
0: Especially with native title. What country you come from. Not own your own country, you know.
1: I pay rent to government anyway in Dora Street, number five.
0: Well, that's good enough.
1: Hi, the guys in Cape York.
0: Mind you.
1: The lovely Gwen, and to Deborah Budd in Karata, sister girl. I know you're listening, and hi. And mind you. Tony Hansen.
0: Oh, yeah.
1: Mm.
0: Yeah,
1: even like a big major there last
0: week. I know.
1: Week.
0: His wife is jealous of me.
1: What? The first time I see Mrs. Yao.
0: Yeah.
1: He came up.
0: Yeah. Oh, that's when you went into her room, eh?
1: Yeah, to Yakaimob.
0: Yakaimob, yeah. Mm. Yeah, well, she's the one now that's jealous for Mark.
1: Oh, true.
0: Yeah.
1: Yo.
0: Not jealousing for Mark, jealousing for me. For Tony, I mean, not Mark, yeah.
1: Oh, well. No one you mix them up, salt.
0: I know. Too much curry and rice, I think.
1: Oh, God.
0: Here it is. Listen to the words. Everybody, love everybody.

0: Oh, yes. There you go there. Lucy Cox there, Kathy.
1: Yes. She's got a lovely voice.
0: Can I ask you a question? How come all the Coxes got talent?
1: I don't know. It's probably... they didn't go to music school, put it that way.
0: Yeah.
1: And it was just backyard gigs, you know?
0: Yeah. Yeah. Just family gatherings and country music.
1: Yeah, country music and a bit of everything, you know? And,
0: yeah.
1: And now the up-and-coming mob is King of Hearts.
0: Yes.
1: They're country reggae and they've been performing everywhere. All the young guns, too.
0: Yeah. What's happening with the father?
1: Well, which one?
0: Patrick.
1: I don't know. He's still there.
0: He got an album coming and we don't know when it's coming.
1: I don't know. So is the weather.
0: He's frightened to lose it and release it.
1: Oh, true.
0: You know what for?
1: What for?
0: He know when he release it, Malati will get jealous of him.
1: Oh, my God.
0: For me, you know?
1: Mm-mm.
0: Yeah. I know Malati. He got Malay style, you know? Uppercut job, you know?
1: Oh, true. And samurai sword mob.
0: Yeah. Anyway. Okay, well, here's a song from the man himself, Mr.
1: Francis Cox, Nyam Nyam.
0: Yes.
1: And it's going out to all the prisoners in all the prisons in WA from... the ladies, as well as all the gentlemen from Perth, right down to the boot camp.
0: Yep.
1: Big cheerio out to Noonan in boot camp and West Kimberley, my gang there.
0: Yep.
1: Big hi there. And in Casuarina, there's Jake and all the other family members there. Everybody's thinking of you, Mum and Dad and the girls.
0: Yep.
1: And the ladies.
0: Mind you.
1: And... also, it's going out to Kay and Simon. They're listening, mind you. And to the Hopewell people and to Deborah.
0: When is Simon going to marry her?
1: Already, you're on time. You missed the boat, so go away, Mary.
0: They got married?
1: Yeah.
0: How come I wasn't invited?
1: I don't know.
0: She didn't want me there.
1: Yeah, I tell you, you might run away with Simon.
0: She got a ring on her finger?
1: Yes, yeah, she has. Beautiful, lovely pearl.
0: Well, Simon's a lying dog. He said he's going to marry me.
1: Good job.
0: What has Kay got that I haven't got?
1: She's deadly, my sister.
0: Eh?
1: She's.
0: But what has she got that I haven't got?
1: I don't know. You got no burger, Mary.
0: Oh, that must be at the end. Oh, we need tight elastic to hold him up. Anyway, Mr. Francis Cox, mind you. And hello to him, and I hope he's fine.
1: Yeah, and to my sister, Deborah Budd, who's listening right now in Caratha.

0: Yes, the man himself, Mr. Francis Cox, there, yes. And memories will last forever.
1: All the people who I mentioned.
0: And people should value the memories as well.
1: Exactly,
0: love
1: yeah.
0: it. I'm just reading an article here, Kathy, and I'll send this out to anybody out there.
1: What?
0: Anybody that don't like me.
1: Well, I know nobody don't like me.
0: Just because I'm nice to you,
1: yeah.
0: it doesn't mean I haven't heard what you said about me.
1: Yeah.
0: I'm nice. I'm not bloody stupid.
1: Uh-huh. That's true.
0: Yep. That's a good saying, isn't it?
1: That is a good saying.
0: And we know a lot of people say things about us, you know. And
1: that's for sure. I'm number one target.
0: Aye. No, I'm in front of you. Anyway. Now, Fitzroy Express.
1: Fitzroy Express, and it's a big shout-out, especially going out to one of my many godchildren. And he is Mr. Robin Hajinol.
0: Mind you.
1: And he listens every Wednesday.
0: Ah.
1: Yeah, and he gave me quite a surprise yesterday.
0: Yeah.
1: But I didn't expect it. And he knows what, too. Ah.
0: What, phone or?
1: No, in the reel.
0: He was there?
1: Yeah.
0: Ah. Yes. How old is he now?
1: Oh, God, he's, I don't know, might be late 30s, 40, I'm not sure.
0: Well, he's ripe.
1: He's solid built.
0: He's ripe.
1: God Almighty, yeah. Don't start. Hey, don't shouting at me.
0: Yeah. Anyway, Fitzroy Express, mind you.
1: So, Godmom, this is especially for you because with your job as being working at the wharf there for 15 years.
0: Yeah.
1: What they call them, Mama? Oh, God.
0: I don't know.
1: Anyway, he works.
0: Wharfie.
1: No, he's at the supervision level.
0: Ah.
1: Yeah.
0: Well, I don't know.
1: Stevie Dore, some blooming thing. Anyway.
0: Oh, Stevie Dore.
1: What's
0: his name?
1: Robin Hajinol. Robbie.
0: Oh, he's a Robbie Dore.
1: Hey.
0: Not Stevie Dore.
1: Yeah, so he's one of my men children.
0: Mind you.
1: Big high pump.

0: things.
1: I beg your pardon?
0: I say you were reaching and pushing any kind
1: of thing. No, I was waiting for the song to finish and I got tangled up, you know?
0: Good job.
1: I can't help it if I get tangled up.
0: Oh, well, I can't help it too.
1: Oh, you don't care?
0: No, you're stuck like glue.
1: Manga pussy.
0: Hey!
1: Yeah, anyway. And what else been happening?
0: No, nothing much, Mary. Just getting nice and cold, you know?
1: Yeah.
0: And beautiful. Had a good couple of days in Perth last week. It was just wonderful. Just relax.
1: Yeah. Mm. Well, that's really good to hear. Mm. And also, we got a request here. Kathy?
0: Yes.
1: Just to all my family everywhere. This is a special, all the way from Malawa, mind you.
0: Oh, true.
1: Yeah. So it says to all my family everywhere, hello to Mary G as well. That's me.
0: Okay, that's
1: just
0: right.
1: Just in case you don't know.
0: Okay, well, go on, you're reading it.
1: Because I know you get jealous, you know.
0: Yeah. Get out of here.
1: To all my family everywhere, hello to Mary G as well. Thank you, darling. Can you please play this song from Velma Michael in Malawa?
0: Yeah, she comes on every Wednesday, Mary.
1: Yes. She said it's raining and freezing cold down there.
0: Oh, God, they can have their cold weather there.
1: Yeah. Also, the song goes out to Shiri and Hideo in Perth. They listen to Mary G every week.
0: Oh, damn. Hideo, that lunatic. Yeah, go on.
1: Yeah. I'm sure you want me, you know. Because when Shiri went toilet, he come to rubbing shoulder.

0: with me.
1: Oh, my God.
0: Hey?
1: Well, you know what, in Japanese, they're mad.
0: He'll give me Japanese style. Anyway, okay, well, here's the song. And, of course, if you are listening, the beautiful Valma, this song goes out for you, and thanks for listening as well.
1: Mm-hmm.

0: yes, beautiful. Now, Kathy, how come you got someone walked
1: Hi,
0: in?
1: Hi, folks. Mike Manuel here.
0: Yo, the stingy number. Turn them off, Kathy. What's wrong with you?
2: You're the one now.
0: Yeah. What? How come you get a bit of a damper and everything and we get nothing?
2: Okay, I'm eating it.
0: I know you're eating it. You're swallowing them up.
2: Yeah, I tell you. Gemma bought it for me.
0: Gemma, Julie, and Rosie.
2: Yeah.
0: And they reckon they're not the Charlie's Angels.
2: Oh, the Supremes might be.
0: The Supreme Pizzas might be.
2: Yeah.
0: Yeah.
2: Anyway, Mary, it's nice and delicious. Gemma bought it. And especially for me. Probably stab you, Mary.
0: I know, Gemma always stabbed me, you know. Mm-hmm. Even when I was a little girl, he wouldn't share with me.
2: Oh, true. What are you supposed to give you?
0: Well, we had tarts, you know. Tarts.
2: What for? Man tart or jam tart?
0: Trevor Wally, we're talking
2: we
0: about.
2: Nango.
0: Yeah. Even robbing Trevor Wally from me.
2: Yeah. You know, Mary, when you're going to go to Mark Place after Mary G show, Gemma going to give you a kung fu war.
0: I'll give him kung fu back. I'll give him kung fu fighting. Nah, but they are here, mind you. So I guess they're just eating and eating and eating.
2: Well, that's good.
0: Eh?
2: That's good.
0: Just like you.
2: Well, I'm eating now. Listeners, I'm eating damper made by Gemma Lawford.
0: Mind you. She'll probably charge us next.
2: Mm.
0: Yeah. Anyway, special song going out to Shane Dershow, mind you, from a secret admirer.
2: Yo.
0: Yes, so I don't know who the secret admirer is.
2: Mm.
0: And he's called Pretty Girl.
2: Oh, Pretty Girl.
0: He must be the Pretty Girl.
2: Must be. What about you, Mary?
0: I'm the prettiest.
2: You got no burger.
0: Well, I mightn't have a backside, but, you know, I got something else. Mm. Shout out also to Kathy and Mary, mind you.
2: Uh-huh.
0: That's me and you, Kathy. So special message for us, mind you.
2: Must.
0: Because even the three girls, the pizzas out there, what are they called? Supremes.
2: Supremes.
0: Pizzas.
2: Oh, God, we're missing English, no?
0: Yeah. Mm. This goes out to them as well, mind you. Pretty girls.
2: And to the gang in Hopevale.
0: Yeah. Oh, yes, the Hopevale mob.
2: Yeah. I'm eating Denver.

0: Yes, Kathy.
1: Mm-hmm.
0: Beautiful song, that one.
1: Yep, Pretty Girl.
0: Pretty Girls, mind you. So
1: Buggy singing it.
0: Yep, Shane Dershow, mind you. He must be a very pretty girl.
1: Mm-hmm.
0: And of course, me and you.
1: Must.
0: Yes. And Lynette as well.
1: Lynette.
0: Yeah.
1: Oh, Lynette.
0: That's what it says, but anyway.
1: Uh-huh.
0: Leanne.
1: Oh, Leanne. What name are you giving people? No shame.
0: You can run them down, Lynette.
1: And then you say Leanne.
0: My Leanne.
1: Oh.
0: Mm-hmm. My Leanne. Anyway, beautiful. Lynn and Rolf are listening.
1: Hello.
0: No, I'm telling you.
1: Oh, okay.
0: Don't tell me. Hello. Yeah. So, Mary, can you please play this song? I'm sending to the beautiful Melanie and huge healing hugs from Lynn, Rolf, Jay, Craig, Fletcher, Harvey, and families, keeping culture strong in Melbourne.
1: Well, that's solid.
0: So that's a beautiful message. So, Tanya, Melanie, this song is just for you from Lynn and Rolf and all the gang in Melbourne.
1: Mm-hmm.
0: Yes, and guess what song they wanted? Three Dindy Birds.
1: Three little birds.
0: Three black birds.
1: Mm-hmm.
0: Ah, yeah. Come on, Gemma, dance, Gemma.

0: Don't worry about things, yeah. Heavy.
1: Three little garble.
0: Yes, beautiful song, that one.
1: That's nice. I like that, Mary.
0: Little melody, you know?
1: Nice, yeah. And little bop-bop, just cruising along.
0: Mind you. Mm. Yeah, well, there you go. So Lynn and Ralph and all the gang over there in Melbourne, hope you enjoyed that song and that request. And Tanya is getting on with her healing, mind you. She had a major operation.
1: Yeah.
0: And I've got to go for operation too soon, Kathy.
1: Oh, true.
0: Mm.
1: Oh, my God.
0: Yeah. I've got to get things tightened up.
1: How are you loose?
0: Get at you.
1: Yeah, what are you?
0: All I can say is, what are you? Here's Footprints. Love, Love Me Do.
1: Yep.
0: Live.
1: Right.

0: Scooby-Doo. All right, yes, there you go. Footprints there, mind you. And that beautiful number there, Love Me Do. They wrote that and they gave it to the Beatles. And they made their hit out of it. But Footprints still scratching, they got nothing. Good news, everybody. Some really good news for Western Australia, led by our Premier, Mr. Roger Cook. Western Australia is ready to play a bigger role in Australia's defence future. With our skilled workforce, strong industrial base, strategic location and growing infrastructure, WA is uniquely placed to support the next phase of national defence growth. That's why we're establishing the West Australian Defence Force and Forge, a new defence manufacturing hub that will help attract global defence companies to establish a presence in WA, grow local manufacturing and create quality jobs for West Australians. This is a major opportunity to diversify our economy, strengthen our sovereign capability, and make more things here in WA. You can view the full announcement in the link in the comments, mind you. But I'm just reading it off the screen. Western Australia is ready to make an even stronger contribution to the nation's future defence capability. That's why he is pleased, our Premier, pleased today to announce WA government intends to establish a West Australian defence manufacturing hub. What do you think about that, Cathy?
1: What's that for?
0: Oh, God, we just finished announcing it and you weren't even listening.
1: Well, I know, I just come back.
0: Where you went?
1: Goomba.
0: Oh, you went Goomba, mind you.
1: I'll tell you straight out, yeah.
0: Yeah.
1: What's wrong?
0: Well, we've all got to go Goomba one day. Go on. Now, but our Premier has announced that Western Australia is going to become a major defence future hub.
1: Oh, that's good.
0: Contributing to defence, the protection of Australia.
1: Mm-hmm.
0: So that's really good.
1: First thing they borrowed him is Pauline Hanson.
0: Well, someone should go to be, I shouldn't say that. Yeah. How Aboriginals made Australia, and it's got a beautiful picture of the beautiful, clean environment. And it's got how Europeans made Australia. It's just all busted up, bunged up, and dug up. Just some sarcasm from some people. But anyway, Cathy, right. What do you think of that? The Premier doing a good job?
1: Yeah.
0: Yeah?
1: I hope so.
0: What do you mean you hope so?
1: Well,
0: yeah, I hope so.
1: Well, I mean, he's done a lot for Aboriginal people.
0: Yeah. Oh, he's done a lot for the state.
1: And for the state, yeah. All cookie.
0: Yeah.
1: Mm. People down them like they always down people in
0: oh, you can't win. Yeah.
1: You can't win. You can't satisfy them.
0: No, you can't, yeah. No matter what you say, no matter what you do.
1: Yeah.
0: They'll look at you and they'll make you drool, you know?
1: Right, they'll make you pull.
0: Yeah. Talk about pull, Angelo, got something wrong with these stones.
1: Go away, we've been talking about it already, so leave the poor man alone.
0: Okay, now will he get wounded stones, you know, poor thing.
1: Hey!
0: Yeah. You think he'd polish him up or something, you know?
1: Hey, girl, probably. Yeah. Well, he's going to get better soon for the NATO comes due, I hope so.
0: Yeah, true, yeah. And I wonder how Brian Charlie is.
1: Oh, problem, my sonny boy. I hope Mother Goose is okay and warm.
0: Yeah, well, I hope you respond. I've just responded to him, to his Facebook page and see what he says, but he always talks foul to me.
1: That's good, because you're a naughty boy and naughty girl.
0: I'm not a boy, what do
1: I mean? Sorry, you're a naughty girl.
0: Yeah.
1: And my boy, Mother Goose, is a gentleman.
0: Is he?
1: Yes.
0: Well, I hope he's a gentleman because he should be gentle. I like him rough with me. But
1: yeah. Don't talk stupid to me, my
0: boy. No, but he's taller than me. I'm taller than him. But I chuck him around, you know.
1: I tell you, among a swag.
0: Yeah. I treat him like a swag sometimes. Anyway, not to worry. But that was Bob Marley just before that with Three Little Birds, mind you. Beautiful song.
1: Well, Three Little Birds just come in with the damper.
0: Well, that's true, yeah. Mm. Yeah, and Brian just sent a message. We are on our way to Perth.
1: Oh.
0: He should be coming back to Broome, along with that man.
1: Well, must be going for change.
0: Eh?
1: Must be for change of scenery.
0: Ah, well, he broke my heart, you know. What do you think?
1: I don't know.
0: Well, you should put a word in for me.
1: He's busy working and travelling around.
0: Well, he can at least come around and give me something.
1: Oh, sorry.
0: He's camping on the road, cooked up kangaroo tail.
1: Oh, it's solid.
0: And what do you do with the rest of the kangaroo?
1: I don't know.
0: He's jumping on her tail, must be.
1: Must be.
0: God have mercy. But that's good. Oh, no, that's really good, Brian. I hope that you enjoy yourself there. I wish I could become a little cockroach and crawl into your sleeping bag, you know?
1: Oh, great.
0: What do you reckon? Good idea?
1: Yeah, what song you got next, Mary?
0: Don't change the subject. What did you change the subject for?
1: No, I just want to know what song you're going to have next.
0: Well, this song here is for all the countrymen all around Australia from a band called Oz Island, mind you.
1: What's that?
0: Oh, Island, sorry. And of course, the song, Brian just sent me some photos, and he showed me, I got one there of him sitting there naked eating, mind you.
1: Where
0: did
1: I go?
0: Anyway, here it is, for all the countrymen right around Australia, and all non-Aboriginal people who support Aboriginal Australia.
1: Yes.
0: Black Australia.

0: United, Kathy, United.
1: Yes, United Kingdom. Yes,
0: there you go, mind you. Anyway, where are we?
1: Just after nine, 9:30.
0: You did right, 27 minutes past nine.
1: Yes,
0: we've about half an hour to go. Brian, tell him I'm eating kangaroo tail in the bush.
1: Yep, well, that's good.
0: He sent me a message, cheers, honey.
1: Uh-huh, solid. Solid see? Again, Mother Goose, enjoy.
0: I'm honey.
1: Uh-huh.
0: Yeah, I don't know what Colleen is, but I'm honey, me.
1: Oh, okay. Hello, yeah. Honey.
0: Mm, there you go. So, he was always sweet with me, Brian.
1: Oh, true.
0: Yeah.
1: Hey, girl.
0: He used to pick me up with his little red Tarana.
1: Oh, wow.
0: Roam around anywhere, bring me King's Park, you know, that big tower thing.
1: Yeah, yeah, yeah.
0: He used to carry me up all the way up there.
1: Yeah.
0: He's struggling, puffing and grunting, you know, but yeah, anyway. Okay, well, here's a song for all the countrymen. Kathy, you sending it out too?
1: To all the countrymen and to my granddaughter, Lana the Nation.
0: Yeah.
1: I haven't seen for a long, long time since she was a little girl in Derby there with the old people.
0: Well, you know my eye.
1: Huh?
0: Well, you know my eye, so you can see them.
1: Yeah, well, I said she was big, and now she's come beautiful, big girl. So, and hi to her.
0: Yeah.
1: Who dat?
0: Don't worry about who dat.
1: Oh. Alana, Nan, if you're listening, I believe you're at Mark and Tanya's place. Enjoy this song. And yep. All the countrymen.
0: Yes, and don't worry.
1: Be happy.
0: Well, you too, Brian.

0: Yes, there you go, Cathy.
1: Must play. Well, the Gurrijan Mob too, you know. They sing this song every now and then.
0: Well, I'm going to play a nice little soft one. Cathy, can I?
1: Help yourself, you big girl, Mary.
0: No, I want to send it to my darling, Brian Charlie.
1: Oh, go on then.
0: Yeah, because he's out there somewhere.
1: Mm-hmm.
0: He's camping on the ground, he's going bush, he's eating mongoli and everything.
1: Oh,
0: so
1: true.
0: This song is for him because I love him, I adore him. And when he grows up, I'm going to marry him.
1: Go on.

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3: 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You can apply for redress if you experienced institutional child sexual abuse before 1st of July 2018, you were born before 1st of July 2010, and you are an Australian citizen or permanent resident. The redress scheme started in 1st of July 2018 and will end on the 30th of June 2028. However, all applications must be made by 30th of June 2027. The Kimberley Stolen Generation Redress Support Services offer free emotional support, practical support, information and guidance, support during the application, legal and financial advice, specialist and culturally safe support, support before, during and after applications. 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The scheme started in 1st of July 2018 and will end on the 30th of June 2028. All applications must be made by 30th of June 2027.
4: 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When we are out on our field trips, we are there to register claimants for the WA Redress Scheme. When we are out on the field trips, we're there to register claimants for the WA Redress Scheme. Some call it dormitory money. If you were removed and placed into care other than your own parents before 1st of July 1972, you are encouraged to apply. 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You are not alone. Healing starts with connection.
5: Yes, that's true. Healing starts with connection, Kathy.
6: Yes, that is true, Mary.
5: Yeah. I think you got to go and see Pauline yourself.
6: Yeah, well, there's two things I need to catch up with.
5: Yeah, well, that's what she's there for. So yeah. The community, if you are listening, don't feel jiggal kind. You know, go and see Gingy. Go and see Greg Tate. Go and see Pauline, because they got their own portfolios.
6: Yeah.
5: And Kimberley Stolen Generation trying its hardest to deliver to all our countrymen.
6: Yep.
5: And we don't care who you are.
6: Mm-hmm.
5: You are welcome. Welcome.
6: Welcome. Welcome.
5: Welcome. Yeah, so there you go. Not Malcolm, welcome.
6: Mm. Oh, God, you got no dairy.
5: I got Dot, thank you very much. Anyway, what if it happens when your bed is burning?
6: I'll get up and run.
5: Well?
6: But the song is deadly, and it's going out to the Hopewell Gang.
5: Mm-hmm. Oh, yes, the good old Hopewell Gang.
6: And to Deborah Budd, who's listening in Cronulla.
5: All the mob in Cairns.
6: All the mob in Cairns. And to Godmom, who lives in Ebrie, Wednesday, Robbie Hagino.
5: Mm-hmm.
6: And the mob who's playing cards. I hope you guys are well and warm and enjoying each other's company.
5: And putting Tong aside for me.
6: Yeah, go on. Cut them Tong for Mary and Kathy.
5: Yeah. No, don't worry about Kathy, just me.
6: Hey. And it's also going out to the girls up at Mark and Tanya place. Paulette, mind you.
5: We got no food left, they all eat, eh?
6: Gemma, Rosie, Julie, Leanne, and Lana, and the lovely Tanya.
5: Yes.
6: And the two dogs, and my dogs at home, Coffee and Sugar.
5: Mind you.
6: Mm. And for me and you. Yes. Let's go. Midnight Oil.
5: Keep up, boy.

0: Oh, yes. There you go, Gavi.
1: Two deadly Mary, and it's also going out to Kay McKenzie and Simone Williams.
0: Ah, you stay starring tonight.
1: Yeah, they all listening, Harry.
0: Aye, well, yeah. There you go. Well, someone should give me blatjang, you know. I know. Anyway, Mr. Greg Tate, what have you got to say?
2: Hello, everyone. My name's Greg. I work for Kimberley Stolen Generation. My position there is team leader of the aged care department. Our job is to go out and find senior people, Aboriginal people and non-Indigenous people, but our main focus is on Aboriginal people, and our senior people are Stolen Generation. Our job is to connect you to the aged care system, to local services within your area. Our position covers the whole of the Kimberleys, so we try and get up to all these places, Derby, Fitzroy, Halls Creek, Wyndham and Kununurra, and Broome, local communities. We try and see if we can get out there as much as we can. Come to you people and see if you are registered on the aged care. And if you are, then we will connect you to services after registering you. And we can also help with a lot of other things. So, yeah, if you want to come on with the Kimberley Stolen Generation aged care team, come down and see me or my workmate, fellow team member, Angelo. 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We'll be more than happy to see you and help you people out. So if you're within the age of 50 and onwards, and you feel that you need to assistance to get aged care system, come and see us. We'll sit down and work out what you need, what sort of assistance you can get from the aged care system. Yes, thank you very much.
0: Yes, that's Mr. Greg Tate there, mind you. Kimberley Stolen Generation, they're doing a lot of work around the place, Kathy.
1: Exactly, yeah, Mary.
0: You must be a hard task master.
1: Well, we got a manager put in there, so that's her job.
0: Wow.
1: We're there as board as policies and procedures.
0: Mind you.
1: Yeah, Guardia.
0: Oh, I saw that again. What are you? Anyway, Senator Jacinta Price has no cultural status with Wallpuri people, nor is she considered a leader, a role model, nor an inspiration to our youth.
1: Mm.
0: And that's from Ned Naminbanya Hargrave, mind you.
1: All right.
0: So there you go. That's the message from an elder saying, you know, because she's been pretty critical of Blackfellas.
1: Oh, yeah. That would be right, Mary.
0: And they're Wallpuri people. So
1: yeah, Wallpuri people.
0: Only they know.
1: Yep, ma. Yeah.
0: Here's a song going out to Lynn and Ralph, mind you, over there in Melbourne.
1: Mm-hmm. They're shivering for their life, must be.
0: Yes, and of course, the late and great Miss
1: Phyllis Ben Barker.
0: And what she was doing?
1: Peeping through the loomers.

0: Ah, yes, there she goes. The late and great Phyllis Rinbarker with that beautiful number, Peeping Through the Louvers, mind you. And that goes out to Lynn and Ralph, mind you. Big fans. Mm-hmm. Big, big fans they are. What do you hope they are well and fine, too, for that matter.
1: Yeah. Mm.
0: Well, Kathy, Broome is cold.
1: Must be. It's cold now.
0: Yes.
1: I don't sleep at fan no more. I just take them out.
0: I used to sleep with no clothes.
1: Oh, God, Mary, must be covering them walking around there.
0: But now I sleep with sheep. But it is cold, isn't it?
1: Yeah.
0: And, of course, down south it's even colder. I remember when we was at the footy game there.
1: Oh, it was freezing.
0: It was freezing.
1: Mm.
0: Yeah, my God, have mercy. Anyway, you got a song you want to play?
1: It's going out to Lena Cox, Janet Cox. I'm pretty sure Saline is listening, and to Auntie S. Albert and Sis Magella. Mm-hmm. And they're another two that listen to Mary G. every Wednesday.
0: Yeah.
1: And also to me, because I grew up with this woman singing.
0: Yeah.
1: This song, I know all the words off by heart.
0: Aye.
1: Yes.
0: And when are you going to record your album?
1: I'll have to wait and see, make an appointment to see Mark.
0: Ah.
1: And then go from
0: Eli, man, you know.
1: Oh, God, he's still looking for a cardboard box like my

0: Cray, I hope something left.
1: Yeah, I doubt it. Nothing will be left for me and you.
0: Oh, poor lad, man.
1: Yeah, we'll have to eat 10 meters, might be, you know.
0: Oh, 10 meters, yeah. But that's called a long way, you know, Mary.
1: Yes, true. But anyway, life goes on, and that's how it is, and that's how we have to be.
0: True.
1: Yeah, so what have we got here? 6, 7, 8, 9. Mind you, warrior. We've got about a minute to say something, and then we can finish. Yeah. Finish the show, that is.
0: Oh, all right. Go on. Yeah. Give it them.
1: No, I'm saying to you. So good night to everybody, and I hope everybody enjoyed the show.
0: And also to Deborah Budd, who's listening in Karatha, and the Hope Ale Gang, too.
1: And I hope Brian Charlie is all right, and don't sleep. Good old wooden picker, centipede might grab you.
0: Hey.
1: Yeah, might get stuck in the Miller's Cave, mind you.
0: Hey, problem, my boy.
1: Yeah, I know. Anyway, well, good night from me, Mary G.
0: Good night from me, Kathy G. and Lana Grant. I'm good to see you again.
1: And Bobby Bear and Skeeter Davis. In the
0: misty moonlight. They're not nice, good full moon. For
1: there
0: salmon
1: you go,
0: moon.
1: Mind you.
0: For salmon fishing.
1: I feel like a full moon myself.
0: Oh, look at.
1: Anyway, here it is. Good night, everybody.
0: Good night, everyone.

0: happy in just one little room with only a table and a chair. 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
1: And I could be rich or I could be poor, but if you were by my side, I could be any place in this whole wide world.

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like to thank everyone, well, especially the organisers, Lorraine and Riggs and Crow. Brianna Cruz. Thank you. And the legendary Buddy Knox. And the bass player over here, Rube. Bud said to call him Rube Knox. The drummer, Tanjai. Here we go. And of course me, Billy Pitts.

0: Our local Wadjuri word is gulba. What is a gulba? Gulba is clothes. You can use gulba in this sentence. Where is your gulba? Gulba is spelt G-U-L-Y-B-A. Can you say gulba?
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0: local Wagyu word is Yurnangu. What is Yurnangu? Yurnangu is really good, great, or deadly. Now, the use of Yurna, the word, there's a double meaning here. So advice is to put the pronoun after the verb. Otherwise, Nyinda Yurna could easily be understood as you stink. Yurnangu. You neat, you good, Yurna Nyinda. You did that really good. Yurnangu Nyinda. That stinking rotten kid not listening. Yurna Banamayu Gulga Bunthu. Yurnangu is spelt Yurnangu. Can you say Yurnangu?
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0: You hear people talking about having a 2-year plan, a 5-year plan. 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

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That night when she got home from work, the waitress climbed into bed.

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I'm a volunteer with the East Narragin Primary School, and you're listening to Radio Mama on 100.5 FM.

0: I don't like the word is Dajimana. What is Dajimana? Dajimana is opening out or swearing. You can use Dajimana in this sentence. Are you that Dajimana? Dajimana is spelled THAAJIMANHA. Can you say Dajimana?
1: This message was brought to you by Bundeera Itawanga Language Centre and Radio Mama.
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0: Yeah, look out. What you doing here?
1: What do you mean? I rang you to say I was coming over.
0: Yeah, I know, but I didn't hear your car pull up. Usually I hear that beast from a mile away. It was proper quiet this time.
1: That's because I didn't drive here, simpleton.
0: What? Then how did you get here?
1: I walked.
0: You walked?
1: Well, I decided from now on that if I'm going to go somewhere that's within walking distance, then that's exactly what I'm going to do. Walk.
0: Well, your house isn't that close to mine.
1: Yes, it is. It only took me about 45 minutes to walk, and considering that we should walk for at least half an hour each day, I thought it was the perfect distance.
0: So what brought about this change?
1: I'm wanting to feel healthier. Plus, I wanted to save money on fuel. It's been great.
0: Well, are you going to come inside and have a seat?
1: How about you come outside and we'll go for a walk? I'm sure you could benefit from it.
0: I'm not worried about saving fuel.
1: Maybe not, but you look like you should worry about your tan. Plus, you'll get your daily vitamin D hit.
0: All right. Well, let me put on my shoes, my hat and some sunscreen.
1: Good girl.
2: Did you know that walking for half an hour each day can have health benefits such as heart and lung fitness, reduced risk of heart disease and stroke, improved management for conditions such as high blood pressure, high cholesterol and diabetes? 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
1: Dearly beloved, we are gathered together in the presence of God and these witnesses to join this man and this woman in the bonds of holy matrimony. 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

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I was her man, she caught me doing her wrong. 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
3: 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And to spell that is G-A-R-L-A. 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

0: Aborigine word today is doodhoo. What is a doodhoo? Doodhoo is a dog. You can use doodhoo in this sentence. Look out, doodhoo coming. Or, that doodhoo is following us. Doodhoo is spelt D-U-T-H-U. Can you say doodhoo?
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1: My name is Dainera. I'm from Ullawar, and you're listening to Radio Mama.

Hello there, I'm Terry Daniel. The federal government has welcomed the drop in inflation, but concedes there's more work to do. Consumer prices grew 4.2% over the year to April. This is

0: and the Euro area, but we know, Mr Speaker, that people are still under pressure. And that's why our budget strategy is so responsible and so important.
1: Business leaders are urging the government to pause and rethink proposed tax changes, which are due to be introduced into Parliament. Peak bodies from across the country say changes to capital gains tax and discretionary trusts will penalise investment in small and medium businesses and undermine their ability to compete. Australian Chamber of Commerce and Industry Chief Executive Andrew McKellar says Labor must instead pursue reforms which support investment and productivity.
2: We know that they want to introduce legislation. We think they've got to address these impacts across the board. It won't be good enough to simply carve out one or two narrow areas. They have to look at this comprehensively.
1: Western Australia's Acting Police Commissioner has described the state's recent road toll as horrendous. Kylie Whiteley says 9 people have been killed in 8 fatal crashes across the state's roads recently. She's now urging both drivers and passengers to be extra cautious on the roads during the upcoming Western Australian long weekend.
3: The cameras are doing their job, but equally we still see people not wearing their seatbelts. We are seeing people that sadly have not had their seatbelt on and are flown from a vehicle. There is no good outcome for that. You need to take responsibility when you get in the car.
1: Meanwhile in Queensland, Brisbane City Council is claiming the biggest pothole blitz in the city's history. They've managed to fill 2,700 potholes in just 5 days. Infrastructure Chair Ryan Murphy says the effort is a credit to road crews and motorists.
4: The Lord Mayor really wanted us to make a conscious and deliberate effort after this unseasonal rain to get the potholes filled and get the roads back to normal as quickly as possible. And full credit to our crews out there on the ground, they have done just that. But we wouldn't have been able to have done it without all of those residents, those motorists out there who have been calling in these potholes.
1: In AIR Medical News, a revolutionary treatment has been approved, giving young Aussies on track to develop type 1 diabetes more time without daily finger pricks and injections. T-Zield is delivered via infusion and can delay onset for up to 2 years when given to those in the early pre-symptomatic stages of the disease. Endocrinologist Professor John Wentworth says work is underway to determine whether repeated treatments could hold it off in the long term.
5: One of the questions about that is it safe? Does it cause immune problems that are an issue down the track? So far, we haven't observed that, but it's limited numbers of people have had repeat courses of treatment, and these people still remain off insulin.
1: Briefly in other news, the ABC's Director of News has resigned. Justin Stevens departs the national broadcaster after 19 years. This is AIR News.
6: At the AIR Sports Desk, hello, I'm Leonie Kay. In tonight's State of Origin, New South Wales are hosting the Maroons. Late in the first half, the Maroons were leading 20-0. 2AFL and Essendon great Matthew Lloyd says James Hurd put it all out there last night, showing just how much he wants the job. Hurd put his hat in the ring last night, says he'd love to coach Essendon again and is ready to go up against the best candidates in an exhaustive process to find Brad Scott's successor. Lloyd says Hurd putting his hat in the ring for the coaching job will scare off a lot of potential candidates.
7: So the factor will be, does the club come out and say he's in the process or out of the process just to get their best candidate, because it's going to be difficult for them because there's too many won't want to go for the job.
6: Meanwhile, Braden Cook is set to be rewarded for a breakout season with a new 2-year deal. The Crows are reported to be finalising an extension that will take him through to free agency in 2028. To tennis, and Queensland's Adam Walton is through to the second round at Roland Garros after the biggest win of his career, coming from behind to defeat former world number one Daniil Medvedev in 5 sets. Walton says he took heart from an earlier win against the Russian.
8: You know, I had the belief that I could definitely go out there and beat him. Obviously, having done it in Cincinnati was a huge confidence booster. And yeah, obviously to get a first top 10 win at a slam is pretty epic.
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9: This is Mary G, and guess what? The Big Black Mama broadcasting to you from Radio Mama. The two mamas, what are you? One black mama, another black mama, which means Mama Mama. 105.FM, tune right in.

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0: Our local Wadjuri word is Joorloo. What is Joorloo? Joorloo is salt. Joorloo. You can use Joorloo in this sentence. You got any Joorloo? Joorloo is spelled J-U-U-R-L-U. Can you say Joorloo?
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0: 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But sometimes you can get sidelined by injuries. Common injuries include bruises, sprains, joint injuries, and nosebleeds. But for the more serious injuries like bone fractures, which restricts your movement, getting a specialist's help like that from a physiotherapist is essential for recovery, so you can get back to your normal routine and activities. Here's Brisbane physiotherapist Marcus Drips, explaining the type of work they do.
1: Physiotherapy is a medical profession that's primarily aimed at alleviating symptoms and restoring function. So really the primary focus of physiotherapy is around getting our patients and members of the community back doing what it is that they want to do. The aims of any specific course of treatment vary based on the condition experienced by our patients. They might be from something as simple as returning to being able to perform the activities of daily living independently, such as being able to wash and dress and shower and move from place to place. But the aims might be much more complex, such as, you know, return to sport after a sporting injury, or indeed enhancing performance in that sort of arena.
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2: 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This local community campaign was developed with funding from the Australian Government.
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0: Good morning, I'm Lee Harrison. The Albanese government will today introduce its controversial tax reforms into Parliament. Michael Packey reports.
1: Labor used its recent budget to announce plans to scrap the 50% capital gains tax discount and link the measure to inflation. Negative gearing deductions will be restricted to people investing in newly built homes. With the money saved, workers would get an ongoing $250 tax offset and an instant $1,000 deduction on expenses. While there will be initial debate on the legislation, the government admits the bill is likely to change as it continues to consult various industries who are opposed.

0: before being assembled on a property. Housing Minister Claire O'Neill says the system uses standardised materials, making it easier to build homes.
1: This is about bringing manufacturing thinking into building homes. When you think about it, a home contains basically the same parts, but when we build every home differently, it costs more and it takes longer. This is about making sure we standardise things so they're repeatable.
0: A man's been killed and two others injured during a violent rampage in Queensland's Wide Bay Burnett region. The 78-year-old was walking his dog in Childers yesterday when a 36-year-old man allegedly attacked him with a metal pole, killing him at the scene. Police say two men were seriously injured in separate attacks, with the accused eventually restrained by members of the public before officers arrived. A surfer's died after getting into trouble in the water on the New South Wales south coast. Two surfers were spotted in distress at Jervis Bay, with police, marine rescue and the Navy helping get them to shore. A 43-year-old was pulled from the water but couldn't be revived, while a 38-year-old was checked over by paramedics. Doctors and pharmacists are confident the expansion of a nasal flu vaccine for children will mean more people get protected. Anyone aged 2 to 17 can now use the needle-free alternative. Authorities have spent 3 months planning for this flu season after a longer and more severe strain in the Northern Hemisphere. Pharmacy Guild of Australia President Mario Barone says it's important to reduce barriers to people getting protected.
2: Getting vaccinated not only protects you, but it also protects your younger brother or sister or your grandmother or your grandfather. And that is really important for the immunity of society.
0: And a miracle rescue in Laos with five villagers found alive after being trapped in a flooded cave for more than a week. The men had been missing after entering the cave to fossick for gold when they got stranded by rising water due to rain. Two men remain missing and rescue efforts are ongoing. This is Air News. Essendon great Matthew Lloyd says James Hurd has put it all out there, showing just how much he wants to be Brad Scott's successor. Hurd has put his hat in the ring for the Bombers' vacancy, saying he'd love to coach Essendon again and is ready to go up against the best candidates in an exhaustive process. Lloyd says Hurd putting his hand up for the coaching job will scare off a lot of potential candidates.
3: The factor will be, does the club come out and say he's in the process or out of the process just to get their best candidate, because it's going to be difficult for them because there's too many won't want to go for the job.
0: New South Wales has won a thrilling State of Origin opener against Queensland 22-20 after being 14 points behind at half-time. James Tedesco scored a spectacular try for the Blues with 90 seconds left to cap off the greatest comeback in Origin history.
4: It was a tough game. I think I blew one earlier, so I wanted to make up for it and just compete on everything, came up with it.
0: And the Western Force will be boosted by the return of Ben Donaldson and George Bridge for their final game of the Super Rugby season. The Force were in the hunt for a club first finals appearance, winning four of their last five games. However, they fell short on bonus points, even with a win over the Reds last weekend. Australian Independent Radio News.

0: local Wadjiri word is Ngagalalan. What is a Ngagalalan? Ngagalalan is a Major Mitchell cockatoo. You can use Ngagalalan in this sentence. That bird is a Ngagalalan. Ngagalalan is spelt N-G-A-G-A-L-A-L-A-N-Y. Can you say Ngagalalan?
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From afar and with all my heart, I want to thank you for saying hello.

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Hello to all the countrymen in Geraldton. Hello to all the countrymen in Northampton. 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

0: Good morning, I'm Lee Harrison. Labor's being accused of wedging the opposition by combining a series of controversial tax changes in one piece of legislation. Michael Packey reports.
1: The Albanese government will introduce an omnibus bill into Parliament, which has four key aspects. The legislation will abolish the 50% capital gains tax discount and link the measure to inflation. Negative gearing will be restricted to newly built properties. The bill will also include a tax offset of $250 a year and give workers an instant $1,000 deduction on expenses. The opposition believes the legislation should be split because it supports the last two measures but argues the first two will damage investment. Michael Packey, Canberra.
0: Three crime scenes have been established following a violent fatal rampage in a central Queensland town. A 36-year-old man is accused of killing a 78-year-old man in a violent attack and assaulting two other men over a one-hour period in Childers. He was eventually restrained by members of the public before police arrived. It's understood none of the victims are known to the accused. A surfer is drowned off the New South Wales south coast

0: Louis has a brain injury, and News Corp says his parents seriously considered moving overseas to access stem cell therapy. But Monash University and the Monash Children's Hospital have been running a trial into donor cord blood cells. They're investigating whether the blood can act as a natural shield to protect premature babies from long-term brain damage. They'll get stem cells from umbilical cord blood, which are vital as a blueprint for the body and for repair after injury. Gabriel Hodson reporting.
1: Donald Trump has declared he's not satisfied yet with the terms of a deal being negotiated with Iran. The US president says Iran wants very much to make a deal to end the war, but so far they haven't got there, as the US isn't satisfied with the deal.
2: We will be either that or we'll have to just finish the job. But their Navy is gone, as I've said 1,000 times. Their Navy is gone. Their Air Force is gone. Everything's gone, and they're negotiating on fumes. But we'll see what happens. Maybe we have to go back and finish it. Maybe we don't.
1: And Australian researchers have disproved the urban myth of baby brain, finding new parents don't experience cognitive decline. The Monash University study found the new mothers and fathers performed similar to non-parents on all cognitive measures. This is Air News. Tennis, and another two Aussies have been eliminated from the French Open. Paul Walsh reports.
3: After his gutsy five-set victory in round one, Australia's Thanasi Kokkinakis was unfortunately able to back it up in the second round and was forced to retire from his match against the Spaniard Pablo Carreño Busta early in the third set, with the scores tied at one set all. It was just another setback for the 30-year-old, who has been dogged by injuries for most of his career. The other Aussie in day four action, James Duckworth, found the going tough against the 19-year-old Rafael Hodar, going down in four sets, 6-1, 6-7, 6-4, 7-5, with the biggest upset of the day being the defeat of the women's number 2 seed Elena Rybakina at the hands of the world number 55 Yulia Stadadubseva from the Ukraine. Paul Walsh for Air Sport.
1: New South Wales has pulled off the great escape, coming from 20-0 down to win State of Origin 1 in Sydney. Blues coach Laurie Daly says the entire side had to lift after a poor first half against the Maroons.
4: Origin's all about fight, isn't it? You know, it's you're never going to get too many opportunities to put on plays that look good, which you might do in the NRL. It's about fight, and it's about hunger, and it's about having a crack.
1: And Hawthorn stars Will Day and Jack Gunston will return from injury against St Kilda tonight at Marvel Stadium. Day makes his long-awaited comeback from a dislocated shoulder. Australian Independent Radio News.

0: Were you or someone you know forcibly removed from your family as a child or raised in a dormitory? Generations of Aboriginal children removed in this way during early last century to the 1960s are known as the Stolen Generation. The survivors and their families are today still coping with the loss and separation from their families, communities, culture and land, as well as the social isolation, neglect and abuse they experienced. As a way to remedy the trauma, the Healing Foundation was set up to support programs that promote healing, such as healing camps or sharing stories. Florence Onus, chair of the Healing Foundation's Stolen Generation Committee, says programs that support collective healing are important.
1: When you've been institutionalized, you lose that connection to your family, your country and your culture. And your family becomes all the other children in the institutions. So that's what collective healing is about. Just coming together to see each other. The Kimberley survivors of the Stolen Generation came together for a big healing camp, you know, going out on country, connecting the country, sitting around the campfires. These people came together, they were all in their 80s, for healing camp, collective healing. And you know, that was the first time some of them had seen each other since they were children. So that's what collective healing is all about. It's just an opportunity for people to come together and see each other again and share those stories again and share those memories of the good times as well, and coming together and hugging each other and renewing their love and their friendship and supporting each other and building those relationships. That in itself is healing. Our way for our people.
0: Florence Onus from the Healing Foundation. 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
4: Mary G, always coming to you live every Wednesday night from 7 p.m. right through to 10 p.m. on Radio Mama, direct and live from wherever I am. What a yow, the Mary G Show. 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

guitar to pass some time. But late at night when it's hard,

0: Good morning, I'm Lee Harrison. The federal government is preparing to introduce its tax reforms into Parliament despite growing backlash. The legislation will rein in the capital gains tax discount and restrict negative gearing deductions to newly built homes. Embedded in the bill will be a $250 tax offset and an instant $1,000 deduction on work expenses. Chamber of Commerce and Industry Chief Executive Andrew McKellar says the legislation is poorly designed.
1: We really do urge the opposition and the crossbench senators insist on an inquiry into this, make the government come and justify the changes that it's seeking to make, because I really don't think they've explained them clearly to the public.
0: A man's in custody following a violent fatal rampage in a central Queensland town. A 78-year-old man was killed after he was allegedly beaten with a metal pole in Childers in a random attack. Police say the 36-year-old also assaulted two men in their 60s in separate incidents over the same one-hour period and was eventually restrained by members of the public before police arrived. A man's died after being pulled unresponsive from waters off the New South Wales south coast. The 43-year-old got into trouble when surfing at Jervis Bay. A second surfer was also rescued and assessed by paramedics as a precaution. Research shows high relapse rates for most blood cancers is leading to an increase in patients experiencing scanxiety. The name is given to the fear that necessary testing will show the disease has returned. Leukemia Foundation spokesperson Bill Stavresky says scanxiety affects half of those diagnosed.
2: We know that blood cancer has a significant impact on a person's physical well-being, but what goes unnoticed is the psychological, the emotional and the stress toll that living with blood cancer can have.
0: Overseas, and there have been cheers and celebrations as five villagers were found alive after more than a week trapped in a flooded cave in Laos. The men were trapped by rising waters after entering the cave system

0: to search for gold. Two men remain missing and rescue efforts are ongoing, but there were jubilant scenes as the first group made it to safety. And the federal government is investing $40 million into what's called kit of parts construction systems. It's where standardised building components are made in the factory, then used to assemble a property. Labor claims the system will help accelerate construction times. This is Air News. New South Wales has stunned Queensland to make history in the greatest escape the state of origin has ever seen. Leonie Kay reports.
1: The New South Wales Blues put on a masterclass comeback in the state of origin over the Maroons, taking the win 22-20. The Blues were 20-6 down at half time and roared back in the second half. Winning try scorer James Tedesco told Nine it was a classic finish.
2: Yeah, unbelievable. Oh, it was a tough game. I think I blew one earlier, so I wanted to make up for it and just compete on everything, came up with it. Just glad we hung in tight, that's what Origin's about, all the way to the 80th minute.
0: West Coast could potentially select defender Brandon Stasevich for his first senior game for the club ahead of Sunday's clash with Essendon. Meanwhile, Jake Waterman says the Eagles handled themselves well on the big stage despite the loss in their clash with Collingwood. Nine players played their first game on the MCG in front of over 90,000 fans. Waterman says they stepped up to the occasion.
3: You don't really get those crowds unless you're sort of playing in prelims or grand finals, and I think the way we handled it and the way we handled ourselves throughout the game, yeah, I just tip the hat to, especially the young boys, the way they went about it. They didn't step back from the challenge, they stepped in and they weren't overawed by anything that was going on.
0: Tanasi Kokkinakis is out of the French Open, retiring with an injured right shoulder against Spain's Pablo Carreño Busta. It's his sixth match in 2 years after a string of similar injuries. Australian Independent Radio News.

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Scarlet ribbons

0: 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It doesn't just keep me stronger. I reckon it helps keep my mob stronger as well. 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
3: This is Air Sport Australia First Edition. Good morning, I'm Lee Harrison. The AFL will pay tribute to Neil Danaher in the upcoming round of football. All players will wear black armbands, while a moment of silence will be observed prior to each match to honour Neil's life, legacy and service. AFL Chief Executive Andrew Dillon says the game will come together this weekend to honour one of football's most significant and admired figures. Essendon great Matthew Lloyd says James Hurd has put it all out there, showing just how much he wants to be Brad Scott's successor. Hurd has put his hat in the ring for the Bombers' vacancy, saying he'd love to coach Essendon again and is ready to go up against the best candidates in an exhaustive process. Lloyd says Hurd putting his hand up for the coaching job will scare off a lot of potential candidates.
4: The factor will be, does the club come out and say he's in the process or out of the process just to get their best candidate, because it's going to be difficult for them because there's too many won't want to go for the job.
3: And Tanner Bruin will return for Geelong against Carlton on Friday night after being managed last week, while Carlton is hopeful star defender Jacob Wietering will return for the clash. To rugby league now, and New South Wales has stunned Queensland to make history in the greatest escape the state of origin has ever seen. Leonie Kay reports.
5: The New South Wales Blues put on a masterclass comeback in the state of origin over the Maroons, taking the win 22-20. The Blues were 20-6 down at half time and roared back in the second half. Winning try scorer James Tedesco told Nine it was a classic finish.
6: Yeah, unbelievable. Oh, it's a tough game. I think I blew one earlier, so I wanted to make up for it and just compete on everything, came up with it. Just glad we hung in tight. That's what Origin's about, all the way to the 80th minute.
3: The Western Fours will be boosted by the return of Ben Donaldson and George Bridge for their final game of the Super Rugby season. The Fours were in the hunt for a club first finals appearance, winning four of their last five games. However, they fell short on bonus points, even with a win over the Reds. The Fever will host the Melbourne Mavericks in their final home game of the season on Saturday. A win would push them two wins clear of third spot and so of a final spot. Defender Ruth Ariyang says their best netball is good enough to get the win.
7: I think just playing our game and going to our standards. I think on the weekend we did that really well against the Firebirds, and I think we need to carry that into this weekend against the Mavericks.
3: Tennis, and another two Aussies have been eliminated from the French Open. Air Sport's Paul Walsh has the details.
8: After his gutsy five-set victory in round one, Australia's Thanasi Kokkinakis was unfortunately able to back it up in the second round and was forced to retire from his match against the Spaniard Pablo Carreño Busta early in the third set, with the scores tied at one set all. It was just another setback for the 30-year-old, who has been dogged by injuries for most of his career. The other Aussie in day four action, James Duckworth, found the going tough against the 19-year-old Rafael Hodar, going down in four sets, 6-1, 6-7, 6-4, 7-5, with the biggest upset of the day being the defeat of the women's number 2 seed Elena Rybakina at the hands of the world number 55 Yulia Stadadubseva from the Ukraine. Paul Walsh for Air Sport.
3: And the Oklahoma City Thunder have taken a 3-2 lead over the San Antonio Spurs in the NBA's Western Conference Final. They've won Game 5, 127-114. The winner will take on the Knicks in the finals. This is Air Sport Australia.
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If anybody else come near that gate, give them a vicious smile and snap through the electric barbed wire fence. But when this dude comes to the gate, he leaps up in his arms, licks the dude's face, wags his tail, wiggle like a worm,

This GNFL Drennan O'Malley game day brings Radio Mama and friends to Kalbarri Town Oval. Catch Mr. Football, Glenn Barnden, Peter Forenzia and friends call the game of the week between Northampton and Railways. It sure will be a ripper. 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
1: Let's pick another one. This is a little song here that, go ahead, you can get into it. Out of my gospel album. And I love gospel music. I'm going to do it for that little one there, going like that. Let him always walk beside me. Thank you. Let him take my

0: Hello there, I'm Sean Bindley. The Albanese government maintains its changes to the tax system will make it easier for young people to buy a home. Legislation will be introduced into Parliament, which will clamp down on the capital gains tax discount and negative gearing concessions. The money raised will help fund a $250 tax offset each year and an instant $1,000 deduction in work expenses. Senior Labor Minister Jason Clare says it's the right policy for the times.
1: What this legislation is about fundamentally is being able to cut income tax, help young Australians to be able to buy a home, and making changes to the tax system that make all of that possible. One funds the other.
0: Officials in New York and New Jersey are launching an investigation into FIFA, world football's governing body, over concerns about match ticket pricing practices. Mitch McCann reports.
2: Well, it's fair to say in the lead-up to the FIFA World Cup, much of the discussion has been around ticket and transport prices, but also visas for travellers to get into the United States. But on Wednesday, it was revealed that the Attorney Generals of New York and New Jersey are launching an investigation into how FIFA's been charging for tickets to ensure that fans aren't being taken advantage of. And there are a couple of issues there for them. One is a concern relating to the seats that fans purchased within a range of categories at MetLife, where tickets were bought on, you know, based on stadium maps, only for more premium seating to be released within the same categories at a later date. And fans who originally bought tickets say they were relegated to less favourable seats, but they're also concerned about the prices generally of tickets amid reports that the three main categories for tickets, the prices rose on average by 34% between October and April.
0: A new hospital building is officially opening in Sydney's West today, offering expanding surgery and intensive care for children. Jefferson Shaw has the details.
3: The new 14-storey building at Westmead Children's Hospital offers complex care, surgery and intensive treatment all in the one building. 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